0: Right. These are the verses of the book and a clear Quran.
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0: Let them eat and enjoy themselves and be diverted by false hope, for they are going to know.

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0: Thus do we insert denial into the hearts of the criminals.
1: لا يؤمنون به وقد خلت سنة الأولين.
0: They will not believe in it, while there has already occurred the precedent of the former peoples.
1: ولو فتح

0: And we have placed within the heaven great stars and have beautified it for the observers. And we have protected it from every devil expelled from the mercy of Allah.
1: إلا من استرق السمع فأتبعه شهاب مبين.
0: Except one who steals a hearing and is pursued by a clear burning flame.

0: And the earth, we have spread it and cast therein firmly set mountains, and caused to grow therein something of every well-balanced thing.
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0: And we have made for you therein means of living, and for those for whom you are not providers.

And there is not a thing, but that with us are its depositories. And we do not send it down, except according to a known measure.

0: And we have sent the fertilizing winds and sent down water from the sky and given you drink from it, and you are not its retainers. And indeed, it is we who give life and cause death, and we are the inheritor.
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0: And we have already known the preceding generations among you, and we have already known the later ones to come.

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1: Bismillahir Rahmanir Rahim.
0: In the name of Allah, the entirely merciful, the especially merciful.

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0: This is a mention of the mercy of your Lord to his servant Zechariah.
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0: When he called to his Lord a private supplication.

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0: 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So give me from yourself an heir.
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1: An angel said, "Thus it will be. 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

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He said, "Your sign is that you will not speak to the people for 3 nights, being sound."

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And we gave him judgment while yet a boy. And affection from us and purity, and he was fearing of Allah. And dutiful to his parents, and he was not a disobedient tyrant. And peace be upon him the day he was born, and the day he dies, and the day he is raised alive.

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0: He said, thus it will be. 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
1: فحملته فانتبذت به مكانا قصيا.
0: So she conceived him and she withdrew with him to a remote place.

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1: 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And if you see from among humanity anyone, say, indeed, I have vowed to the Most Merciful abstention, so I will not speak today to any man.
0: فأتت به قومها تحمله قالوا يا مريم لقد جئت شيئا فريا.
1: Then she brought him to her people, carrying him. They said, O Mary, you have certainly done a thing unprecedented.

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They said, "How can we speak to one who is in the cradle, a child?" Jesus said, "Indeed, I am the servant of Allah. He has given me the scripture and made me a prophet."

0: 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And made me dutiful to my mother, and he has not made me a wretched tyrant.
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0: That is Jesus, the son of Mary, the word of truth about which they are in dispute.

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Exalted is He. When He decrees an affair, He only says to it, Be, and it is.

0: and C5 proudly present Hamari Ram, produced by Felicity Theatre. India aur Dubai mein houseful shows ke baad, ab pehli baar London mein, dekhiye Ashutosh Rana ko as Ravan aur Rahul R. Bhuchar ko Prabhu Shri Ram ke roop mein. Ramayan ki undiscovered stories live on stage 9 se 12 July, Eventim Apollo, Hammersmith. 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

0: that you may warn a people whose forefathers were not warned, so they are unaware.
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0: Already the word has come into effect upon most of them, so they do not believe.

0: أبشره بمغفرة وأجر كريم.
1: You can only warn one who follows the message and fears the most merciful unseen. So give him good tidings of forgiveness and noble reward.

Indeed, it is we who bring the dead to life and record what they have put forth and what they left behind, and all things we have enumerated in a clear register.

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0: They said, "Our Lord knows that we are messengers to you."
1: وَمَا عَلَيْنَا إِلَّا الْبَلَاغُ الْمُبِينُ
0: And we are not responsible except for clear notification.
1: قَالُوا

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0: Follow those who do not ask of you any payment, and they are rightly guided.
1: وَمَا لِيَ لَا أَعْبُدُ الَّذِي فَطَرَنِي وَإِلَيْهِ تُرْجَعُونَ.
0: And why should I not worship he who created me, and to whom you will be returned?

Should I take other than him false deities, while if the Most Merciful intends for me some adversity, their intercession will not avail me at all, nor can they save me?

0: Indeed, I have believed in your Lord, so listen to me.
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0: It was said, enter paradise. He said, I wish my people could know.
1: بما غفر لي ربي وجعلني من المكرمين.
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1: إن كانت إلا صيحة واحدة فإذا هم خامدون.
0: It was not but one shout, and immediately they were extinguished.
1: يا حسرة على

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0: And the sun runs on course toward its stopping point. That is the determination of the exalted in might, the knowing.
1: والقمر قدرناه منازل حتى عاد كالعرجون القديم.
0: And the moon, we have determined for it phases, until it returns appearing like the old date stalk.
1: لا الشمس

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0: And a sign for them is that we carried their forefathers in a laden ship.
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0: And we created for them from the likes of it that which they ride.

0: And if we should will, we could drown them. Then no one responding to a cry would there be for them, nor would they be saved.
1: In real estate, location is everything, and this one is a winner.
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1: In Dubai.
3: Bismillahirrahmanirrahim.
0: In the name of Allah, the entirely merciful, the especially merciful.

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Rather, it is the truth from your Lord, O Muhammad, that you may warn a people to whom no warner has come before you, so perhaps they will be guided.

It is Allah who created the heavens and the earth and whatever is between them in 6 days. Then He established Himself above the throne. You have not besides Him any protector or any intercessor. So will you not be reminded?

0: He arranges each matter from the heaven to the earth. Then it will ascend to him in a day, the extent of which is 1,000 years of those which you count.
1: ذَلِكَ عَالِمُ الْغَيْبِ وَالشَّهَادَةِ الْعَزِيزُ الرَّحِيمُ
0: That is the knower of the unseen and the witnessed, the exalted in might, the merciful.

Then he proportioned him and breathed into him from his created soul, and made for you hearing and vision and hearts. Little are you grateful.

And they say, when we are lost within the earth, will we indeed be recreated in a new creation? Rather, they are, in the matter of the meeting with their Lord, disbelievers.

0: home.
1: If you could but see when the criminals are hanging their heads before their Lord, saying, Our Lord, we have seen and heard, so return us to the world. We will work righteousness. Indeed, we are now certain.

And if we had willed, we could have given every soul its guidance. But the word from me will come into effect that I will surely fill hell with jinn and people all together.

So taste punishment because you forgot the meeting of this, your day. Indeed, we have accordingly forgotten you. And taste the punishment of eternity for what you used to do.

They arise from their beds. They supplicate their Lord in fear and aspiration. And from what we have provided them, they spend.

But as for those who defiantly disobeyed, their refuge is the fire. Every time they wish to emerge from it, they will be returned to it while it is said to them, "Taste the punishment of the fire which you used to deny."

And who is more unjust than one who is reminded of the verses of his Lord, then he turns away from them? Indeed, we, from the criminals, will take retribution.

And we certainly gave Moses the scripture, so do not be in doubt over his meeting. And we made the Torah guidance for the children of Israel.

Has it not become clear to them how many generations we destroyed before them as they walk among their dwellings? Indeed, in that are signs. Then do they not hear?

0: alone.
1: Have they not seen that we drive the water in clouds to barren land, and bring forth thereby crops from which their livestock eat, and they themselves? Then do they not see?

0: Say, O Muhammad, on the day of conquest, the belief of those who had disbelieved will not benefit them, nor will they be reprieved.
1: فَأَعْرِضْ عَنْهُمْ وَانْتَظِرْ إِنَّهُمْ مُنْتَظِرُونَ
0: So turn away from them and wait. Indeed, they are waiting.

0: In the name of Allah, the entirely merciful, the especially merciful.
1: Sad, والقرآن ذي الذكر.
0: Sad, by the Quran containing reminder.
1: بل الذين كفروا في عزة وشقاق.
0: But those who disbelieve are in pride and dissension.

And they wondered that there has come to them a warner from among themselves. And the disbelievers say, this is a magician and a liar.

And the eminent among them went forth, saying, Continue, and be patient over the defense of your gods. Indeed, this is a thing intended.

Has the message been revealed to him out of all of us? Rather, they are in doubt about my message. Rather, they have not yet tasted my punishment.

0: Or is theirs the dominion of the heavens and the earth and what is between them? Then let them ascend through any ways of access.
1: جُنْدٌ مَا هُنَالِكَ مَهْزُومٌ مِنَ الْأَحْزَابِ.
0: They are but soldiers who will be defeated there among the companies of disbelievers.

0: and the tribe of Thamud, and the people of Lot, and the companions of the thicket. Those are the companies.
1: إن كل إلا كذب الرسل فحق عقاب.
0: Each of them denied the messengers, so my penalty was justified.

Be patient over what they say, and remember our servant David, the possessor of strength. Indeed, he was one who repeatedly turned back to Allah.

0: Indeed, we subjected the mountains to praise with him, exalting Allah in the late afternoon and after sunrise.
1: والطير محشورة كل له أواب.
0: And the birds were assembled, all with him repeating praises.
1: وشددنا ملكه وآتيناه الحكمة وفصل الخطاب.
0: And we strengthened his kingdom and gave him wisdom and discernment in speech.
1: وَهَلْ أَتَاكَ نَبَأُ الْخَصْمِ إِذْ تَسَوَّرُوا الْمِحْرَابِ.
0: And has there come to you the news of the adversaries when they climbed over the wall of his prayer chamber?

When they entered upon David, and he was alarmed by them, they said, "Fear not, we are two adversaries, one of whom has wronged the other. So judge between us with truth, and do not exceed it, and guide us to the sound path."

Indeed, this, my brother, has 99 ewes, and I have one ewe. So he said, entrust her to me, and he overpowered me in speech.

David said, "He has certainly wronged you in demanding your ewe in addition to his ewes. And indeed, many associates oppress one another, except for those who believe and do righteous deeds, and few are they." And David became certain that we had tried him, and he asked forgiveness of his Lord, and fell down bowing in prostration, and turned in repentance to Allah.

We said, O David, indeed we have made you a successor upon the earth, so judge between the people in truth and do not follow your own desire, as it will lead you astray from the way of Allah. Indeed, those who go astray from the way of Allah will have a severe punishment for having forgotten the day of account.

And we did not create the heaven and the earth and that between them aimlessly. That is the assumption of those who disbelieve. So woe to those who disbelieve from the fire.

This is a blessed book which we have revealed to you, O Muhammad, that they might reflect upon its verses, and that those of understanding would be reminded.

0: And to David we gave Solomon, an excellent servant. Indeed, he was one repeatedly turning back to Allah.
1: إذ عرض عليه بالعشي الصافنات الجياد.
0: Mentioned when there were exhibited before him in the afternoon the poised standing race horses.
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0: And he said, indeed, I gave preference to the love of good things over the remembrance of my Lord until the sun disappeared into the curtain of darkness.

He said, My Lord, forgive me and grant me a kingdom such as will not belong to anyone after me. Indeed, you are the bestower.

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0: High appreciation.
1: In Dubai.
2: Bismillahirrahmanirrahim.
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0: Those are the ones for whom there will be the worst of punishment, and in the hereafter they are the greatest losers.
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0: And indeed, O Muhammad, you receive the Quran from one wise and knowing.

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I will bring you from there information, or will bring you a burning torch that you may warm yourselves."

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And exalted is Allah, Lord of the worlds.

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Allah said, "O Moses, fear not. Indeed, in my presence, the messengers do not fear."

Otherwise, he who wrongs then substitutes good after evil. Indeed, I am forgiving and merciful.

And put your hand into the opening of your garment at the breast. It will come out white without disease. These are among the 9 signs you will take to Pharaoh and his people. Indeed, they have been a people defiantly disobedient.

And they rejected them, while their inner selves were convinced thereof, out of injustice and haughtiness. So see how was the end of the corruptors.

And we had certainly given to David and Solomon knowledge. And they said, praise is due to Allah, who has favored us over many of his believing servants.

And Solomon inherited David. He said, O people, we have been taught the language of birds, and we have been given from all things. Indeed, this is evident bounty.

Until when they came upon the valley of the ant, an ant said, O ant, enter your dwellings, that you not be crushed by Solomon and his soldiers while they perceive not.

0: So Solomon smiled, amused at her speech, and said, "My Lord, enable me to be grateful for your favor which you have bestowed upon me and upon my parents, and to do righteousness of which you approve. And admit me by your mercy into the ranks of your righteous servants."
1: وتفقد الطير فقال ما لي لا أرى الهدهد أم كان من الغائبين.
0: And he took attendance of the birds and said, "Why do I not see the hoopoe? Or is he among the absent?"

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1: 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And Satan has made their deeds pleasing to them and diverted them from his way. So they are not guided.
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0: Allah, there is no deity except Him, Lord of the Great Throne.
1: قال سننظر أصدقت أم كنت من الكاذبين.
0: Solomon said, "We will see whether you were truthful or were of the liars."
1: اذهب

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0: Be not haughty with me, but come to me in submission as Muslims.

0: Back for the trip.
1: They said
0: gifts. 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

All praise is due to Allah, to whom belongs whatever is in the heavens and whatever is in the earth, and to him belongs all praise in the hereafter, and he is the wise, the acquainted.

He knows what penetrates into the earth and what emerges from it, and what descends from the heaven and what ascends therein. And He is the merciful, the forgiving.

But those who disbelieve say, the hour will not come to us. Say, yes, by my Lord, it will surely come to you. Allah is the knower of the unseen. Not absent from him is an atom's weight within the heavens or within the earth, or what is smaller than that or greater, except that it is in a clear register.

And those who have been given knowledge, see that what is revealed to you from your Lord is the truth, and it guides to the path of the exalted in might, the praiseworthy.

But those who disbelieve say, shall we direct you to a man who will inform you that when you have disintegrated in complete disintegration, you will then be recreated in a new creation?

Has he invented about Allah a lie, or is there in him madness? Rather, they who do not believe in the hereafter will be in the punishment and are in extreme error.

Then do they not look at what is before them and what is behind them of the heaven and earth? If we should will, we could cause the earth to swallow them, or could let fall upon them fragments from the sky. Indeed, in that is a sign for every servant turning back to Allah.

And we certainly gave David from us bounty. We said, O mountains, repeat our praises with him, and the birds as well. And we made pliable for him iron

0: commanding him, "Make full coats of mail and calculate precisely the links, and work all of you righteousness. Indeed, I, of what you do, am seeing."
1: ولسليمان الريح غدوها شهر ورواحها شهر.

And to Solomon we subjected the wind. Its morning journey was that of a month, and its afternoon journey was that of a month. And we made flow for him a spring of liquid copper. And among the jinn were those who worked for him by the permission of his Lord. And whoever deviated among them from our command, we will make him taste of the punishment of the blaze.

They made for him what he willed of elevated chambers, statues, bowls like reservoirs, and stationary kettles. We said, "Work, O family of David, in gratitude, and few of my servants are grateful."

And when we decreed for Solomon death, nothing indicated to the jinn his death except a creature of the earth eating his staff. But when he fell, it became clear to the jinn that if they had known the unseen, they would not have remained in humiliating punishment.

There was for the tribe of Sabah in their dwelling place a sign, two fields of gardens on the right and on the left. They were told, eat from the provisions of your Lord and be grateful to Him. A good land have you, and a forgiving Lord.

0: ذواتي أكل خمط وأثل وشيء من سدر قليل.
1: But they turned away refusing. So we sent upon them the flood of the dam, and we replaced their two fields of gardens with gardens of bitter fruit, tamarisks, and something of sparse lote trees.

And we placed between them and the cities which we had blessed many visible cities. And we determined between them the distances of journey, saying, travel between them by night or by day in safety.

But insolently they said, Our Lord, lengthen the distance between our journeys, and wronged themselves. So we made them narrations, and dispersed them in total dispersion. Indeed, in that are signs for everyone patient and grateful.

And he had over them no authority, except it was decreed that we might make evident who believes in the hereafter, from who is thereof in doubt. And your Lord, over all things, is guardian.

Say, O Muhammad, invoke those you claim as deities besides Allah. They do not possess an atom's weight of ability in the heavens or on the earth, and they do not have therein any partnership with Him, nor is there for Him from among them any assistant.

And intercession does not benefit with him except for one whom he permits. And those wait until, when terror is removed from their hearts, they will say to one another, "What has your Lord said?" They will say, "The truth." And he is the Most High, the Grand.

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3: بسم الله الرحمن الرحيم.
4: In the name of Allah, the entirely merciful, the especially merciful.

0: Indeed, Pharaoh exalted himself in the land and made its people into factions, oppressing a sector among them, slaughtering their newborn sons and keeping their females alive. Indeed, he was of the corruptors.
1: وَنُرِيدُ أَن نَّمُنَّ عَلَى الَّذِينَ اسْتُضْعِفُوا فِي الْأَرْضِ

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we inspired to the mother of Moses, suckle him. But when you fear for him, cast him into the river, and do not fear and do not grieve. Indeed, we will return him to you, and will make him one of the messengers.

And the family of Pharaoh picked him up out of the river, so that he would become to them an enemy and a cause of grief. Indeed, Pharaoh and Haman and their soldiers were deliberate sinners.

And the wife of Pharaoh said, He will be a comfort of the eye for me and for you. Do not kill him. Perhaps he may benefit us, or we may adopt him as a son. And they perceived not.

And the heart of Moses' mother became empty of all else. She was about to disclose the matter concerning him, had we not bound fast her heart, that she would be of the believers.

And we had prevented from him all wet nurses before. So she said, "Shall I direct you to a household that will be responsible for him for you, while they are to him for his upbringing sincere?"

So we restored him to his mother, that she might be content and not grieved, and that she would know that the promise of Allah is true. But most of the people do not know.

And when he attained his full strength and was mentally mature, we bestowed upon him judgment and knowledge. And thus do we reward the doers of good.

Or do they say, he invented it? Rather, it is the truth from your Lord, O Muhammad, that you may warn a people to whom no warner has come before you, so perhaps they will be guided.

It is Allah who created the heavens and the earth and whatever is between them in 6 days. Then He established Himself above the throne. You have not besides Him any protector or any intercessor. So will you not be reminded?

0: He arranges each matter from the heaven to the earth. Then it will ascend to him in a day, the extent of which is 1,000 years of those which you count.
1: ذَلِكَ عَالِمُ الْغَيْبِ وَالشَّهَادَةِ الْعَزِيزُ الرَّحِيمُ
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0: Who perfected everything which he created and began the creation of man from clay.

Then he proportioned him and breathed into him from his created soul and made for you hearing and vision and hearts. Little are you grateful.

And they say, when we are lost within the earth, will we indeed be recreated in a new creation? Rather, they are, in the matter of the meeting with their Lord, disbelievers.

If you could but see when the criminals are hanging their heads before their Lord, saying, Our Lord, we have seen and heard, so return us to the world. We will work righteousness. Indeed, we are now certain.

And if we had willed, we could have given every soul its guidance. But the word from me will come into effect that I will surely fill hell with jinn and people all together.

So taste punishment because you forgot the meeting of this, your day. Indeed, we have accordingly forgotten you. And taste the punishment of eternity for what you used to do.

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1: It's like a radio.

Mim Ra. These are the verses of the book, and what has been revealed to you from your Lord is the truth, but most of the people do not believe.

It is Allah who erected the heavens without pillars that you can see. Then He established Himself above the throne and made subject the sun and the moon, each running its course for a specified term. He arranges each matter. He details the signs that you may, of the meeting with your Lord, be certain.

And it is He who spread the earth and placed therein firmly set mountains and rivers, and from all of the fruits He made therein two mates. He causes the night to cover the day. Indeed, in that are signs for people who give thought.

And within the land are neighboring plots and gardens of grapevines and crops and palm trees, growing several from a root or otherwise, watered with one water. But we make some of them exceed others in quality of fruit. Indeed, in that are signs for a people who reason.

And if you are astonished, O Muhammad, then astonishing is their saying, when we are dust, will we indeed be brought into a new creation? Those are the ones who have disbelieved in their Lord, and those will have shackles upon their necks, and those are the companions of the fire, they will abide therein eternally.

They impatiently urge you to bring about evil before good, while there has already occurred before them similar punishments to what they demand. And indeed, your Lord is full of forgiveness for the people, despite their wrongdoing. And indeed, your Lord is severe in penalty.

0: land.
1: And those who disbelieved say, why has a sign not been sent down to him from his Lord? You are only a warner, and for every people is a guide.

0: Allah knows what every female carries, and what the wombs lose prematurely or exceed, and everything with Him is by due measure.
1: عالم الغيب والشهادة الكبير المتعال.
0: He is knower of the unseen and the witnessed, the grand, the exalted.

It is the same to him concerning you, whether one conceals his speech or one publicizes it, and whether one is hidden by night or conspicuous among others by day.

0: For each one are successive angels before and behind him who protect him by the decree of Allah. Indeed, Allah will not change the condition of a people until they change what is in themselves. And when Allah intends for a people ill, there is no repelling it, and there is not for them besides him any patron.
1: هُوَ الَّذِي يُرِيكُمُ الْبَرْقَ خَوْفًا وَطَمَعًا وَيُنْشِئُ
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0: As guidance and mercy for the doers of good.

And of the people is he who buys the amusement of speech to mislead others from the way of Allah without knowledge, and who takes it in ridicule. Those will have a humiliating punishment.

0: فبشره بعذاب أليم.
1: And when our verses are recited to him, he turns away arrogantly as if he had not heard them, as if there was in his ears deafness. So give him tidings of a painful punishment.

He created the heavens without pillars that you see, and has cast into the earth firmly set mountains, lest it should shift with you, and dispersed therein from every creature. And we sent down rain from the sky, and made grow therein plants of every noble kind.

This is the creation of Allah. So show me what those other than Him have created. Rather, the wrongdoers are in clear error.

we had certainly given Luqman wisdom and said, be grateful to Allah. And whoever is grateful for the benefit of himself. And whoever denies his favor, then indeed Allah is free of need and praiseworthy.

And mention, O Muhammad, when Luqman said to his son while he was instructing him, O my son, do not associate anything with Allah. Indeed, association with him is great injustice.

And we have enjoined upon man care for his parents. His mother carried him, increasing her in weakness upon weakness, and his weaning is in 2 years. Be grateful to me and to your parents. To me is the final destination.

But if they endeavor to make you associate with me that of which you have no knowledge, do not obey them, but accompany them in this world with appropriate kindness, and follow the way of those who turn back to me in repentance. Then to me will be your return, and I will inform you about what you used to do.

And Luqman said, O my son, indeed, if a wrong should be the weight of a mustard seed, and should be within a rock or anywhere in the heavens or in the earth, Allah will bring it forth. Indeed, Allah is subtle and acquainted.

O my son, establish prayer, enjoin what is right, forbid what is wrong, and be patient over what befalls you. Indeed, all that is of the matters requiring determination.

And do not turn your cheek in contempt toward people, and do not walk through the earth exultantly. Indeed, Allah does not like everyone self-deluded and boastful.

Do you not see that Allah has made subject to you whatever is in the heavens and whatever is in the earth, and amply bestowed upon you His favors, both apparent and unapparent? But of the people is he who disputes about Allah without knowledge or guidance or an enlightening book from Him.

0: And when it is said to them, follow what Allah has revealed, they say, rather, we will follow that upon which we found our fathers. Even if Satan was inviting them to the punishment of the blaze,
1: وَمَنْ يُسْلِمْ وَجْهَهُ إِلَى اللَّهِ وَهُوَ مُحْسِنٌ فَقَدْ اسْتَمْسَكَ بِالْعُرْوَةِ الْوُثْقَى وَإِلَى اللَّهِ عَاقِبَةُ الْأُمُورِ.
0: And whoever submits his face to Allah while he is a doer of good, then he has grasped the most trustworthy handhold. And to Allah will be the outcome of all matters.

0: And whoever has disbelieved, let not his disbelief grieve you. To us is their return, and we will inform them of what they did. Indeed, Allah is knowing of that within the breasts.
1: نمتعهم قليلا ثم نضطرهم إلى عذاب غليظ.
0: We grant them enjoyment for a little, then we will force them to a massive punishment.

And if you ask them, who created the heavens and earth? They would surely say, Allah. Say, all praise is due to Allah. But most of them do not know.

0: And if whatever trees upon the earth were pens and the sea was ink, replenish their
1: location, location,
0: more.
1: Location.
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2: in Dubai.
3: Bismillahir Rahmanir Rahim.
0: In the name of Allah, the entirely merciful, the especially merciful.
3: Alhamdulillah.

All praise is due to Allah, creator of the heavens and the earth, who made the angels messengers having wings, two or three or four. He increases in creation what He wills. Indeed, Allah is over all things competent.

Whatever Allah grants to people of mercy, none can withhold it. And whatever He withholds, none can release it thereafter. And He is the exalted in might, the wise.

O mankind, remember the favor of Allah upon you. Is there any creator other than Allah who provides for you from the heaven and earth? There is no deity except Him, so how are you deluded?

And if they deny you, O Muhammad, already were messengers denied before you, and to Allah are returned all matters.

O mankind, indeed the promise of Allah is truth. So let not the worldly life delude you, and be not deceived about Allah by the deceiver.

Then is one to whom the evil of his deed has been made attractive, so he considers it good, like one rightly guided. For indeed, Allah sends astray whom he wills and guides whom he wills. So do not let yourself perish over them in regret. Indeed, Allah is knowing of what they do.

And it is Allah who sends the winds, and they stir the clouds, and we drive them to a dead land, and give life thereby to the earth after its lifelessness. Thus is the resurrection.

Whoever desires honor through power, then to Allah belongs all honor. To him ascends good speech, and righteous work raises it. But they who plot evil deeds will have a severe punishment, and the plotting of those, it will perish.

And Allah created you from dust, then from a sperm drop, then He made you mates. And no female conceives, nor does she give birth, except with His knowledge. And no aged person is granted additional life, nor is his lifespan lessened, but that it is in a register. Indeed, that for Allah is easy.

And not alike are the two bodies of water. One is fresh and sweet, palatable for drinking, and one is salty and bitter. And from each you eat tender meat and extract ornaments which you wear. And you see the ships plowing through them, that you might seek of his bounty, and perhaps you will be grateful.

He causes the night to enter the day, and he causes the day to enter the night, and has subjected the sun and the moon, each running its course for a specified term. That is Allah, your Lord. To him belongs sovereignty. And those whom you invoke other than him do not possess as much as the membrane of a date seed.

If you invoke them, they do not hear your supplication. And if they heard, they would not respond to you. And on the day of resurrection, they will deny your association. And none can inform you like one acquainted with all matters.

0: O mankind, you are those in need of Allah, while Allah is the free of need, the praiseworthy.
1: إِن يَشَأْ يُذْهِبْكُمْ وَيَأْتِ بِخَلْقٍ جَدِيدٍ
0: If he wills, he can do away with you and bring forth a new creation.
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0: And that is for Allah not difficult.
1: وَلَا

0: 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And if a heavily laden soul calls another to carry some of its load, nothing of it will be carried, even if he should be a close relative. You can only warn those who fear their Lord unseen and have established prayer. And whoever purifies himself, only purifies himself for the benefit of his soul. And to Allah is the final destination.
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0: Not equal are the blind and the seeing.
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0: Nor are the darknesses and the light.
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0: Nor are the shade and the heat.

0: And not equal are the living and the dead. Indeed, Allah causes to hear whom He wills, but you cannot make hear those in the graves.
1: إن أنت إلا نذير.
0: You, O Muhammad, are not but a warner.

0: Indeed, we have sent you with the truth as a bringer of good tidings and a warner. And there was no nation but that there had passed within it a warner.
1: وَإِن يُكَذِّبُوكَ فَقَدْ كَذَّبَ الَّذِينَ مِنْ
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0: book whose verses have been detailed, an Arabic Quran for a people who know.
1: بَشِيرًا وَنَذِيرًا فَأَعْرَضَ أَكْثَرُهُمْ فَهُمْ لَا يَسْمَعُونَ.
0: As a giver of good tidings and a warner, but most of them turn away, so they do not hear.

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So work, indeed we are working.

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So take a straight course to Him and seek His forgiveness. And woe to those who associate others with Allah.

0: those who do not give zakah, and in the hereafter they are disbelievers.
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0: Indeed, those who believe and do righteous deeds, for them is the reward uninterrupted.

And he placed on the earth firmly set mountains over its surface. And he blessed it and determined therein its creatures' sustenance in 4 days without distinction, for the information of those who ask.

Then he directed himself to the heaven while it was smoke, and said to it and to the earth, "Come into being, willingly or by compulsion." They said, "We have come willingly."

And he completed them as seven heavens within 2 days, and inspired in each heaven its command. And we adorned the nearest heaven with lamps and as protection. That is the determination of the exalted in might, the knowing.

That occurred when the messengers had come to them before them and after them, saying, Worship not except Allah. They said, If our Lord had willed, He would have sent down the angels. So indeed we, in that with which you have been sent, are disbelievers.

As for Ad, they were arrogant upon the earth without right, and said, Who is greater than us in strength? Did they not consider that Allah, who created them, was greater than them in strength? But they were rejecting our signs.

0: And as for Thamud, we guided them, but they preferred blindness over guidance. So the thunderbolt of humiliating punishment seized them for what they used to earn.
1: وَنَجَّيْنَا الَّذِينَ آمَنُوا وَكَانُوا يَتَّقُونَ
0: And we saved those who believed and used to fear Allah.

0: Until when they reach it, their hearing and their eyes and their skins will testify against them of what they used to do.
1: وَقَالُوا لِجُلُودِهِمْ لِمَ شَهِدْتُمْ

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1: And they will say to their skins, why have you testified against us? They will say, we were made to speak by Allah, who has made everything speak, and He created you the first time, and to Him you are returned.

And you were not covering yourselves, lest your hearing testify against you, or your sight, or your skins. But you assumed that Allah does not know much of what you do.

So even if they are patient, the fire is a residence for them. And if they ask to appease Allah, they will not be of those who are allowed to appease.

And we appointed for them companions, who made attractive to them what was before them, what was behind them of sin. And the word has come into effect upon them, among nations which had passed on before them of jinn and men. Indeed, they all were losers.

And those who disbelieve say, do not listen to this Quran and speak noisily during the recitation of it, that perhaps you will overcome.

0: Aleph, Lam, Ra. These are the verses of the book and a clear Quran.
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0: Let them eat and enjoy themselves and be diverted by false hope, for they are going to know.

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0: And we have made for you therein means of living, and for those for whom you are not providers.

And there is not a thing, but that with us are its depositories. And we do not send it down, except according to a known measure.

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0: 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And we have already known the later ones to come.

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0: 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Allah said, Then get out of it, for indeed you are expelled. And indeed, upon you is the curse until the day of recompense. He said, My Lord, then reprieve me until the day they are resurrected. Allah said, So indeed, you are of those reprieved.
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0: No fatigue will touch them therein, nor from it will they ever be removed.

0: 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And that it is my punishment which is the painful punishment.
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0: The angel said, "Fear not. Indeed, we give you good tidings of a learned boy."

0: 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Then of what wonder do you inform?"
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0: 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Except the family of Lot, indeed we will save them all.
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And the people of the city came rejoicing.

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And fear Allah, and do not disgrace me. They said, "Have we not forbidden you from protecting people?"

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0: 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So forgive with gracious forgiveness.
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0: And worship your Lord until there comes to you the certainty death.
1: بسم الله الرحمن الرحيم.
0: In the name of Allah, the entirely merciful, the especially merciful.

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0: 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So give me from yourself an heir.
1: يرثني ويرث من آل يعقوب وجعله رب رضيا.
0: Who will inherit me and inherit from the family of Jacob, and make him, my Lord, pleasing to you.

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We have not assigned to any before this name.

0: قبل ولم تك شيئا.
1: An angel said, thus it will be. Your Lord says, it is easy for me, for I created you before while you were nothing.

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He said, "Your sign is that you will not speak to the people for 3 nights, being sound."

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And we gave him judgment while yet a boy. And affection from us and purity, and he was fearing of Allah. And dutiful to his parents, and he was not a disobedient tyrant. And peace be upon him the day he was born, and the day he dies, and the day he is raised alive.

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0: He said, thus it will be. Your Lord says, it is easy for me, and we will make him a sign to the people and a mercy from us, and it is a matter already decreed.
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And if you see from among humanity anyone, say, indeed, I have vowed to the Most Merciful abstention, so I will not speak today to any man.

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They said, how can we speak to one who is in the cradle, a child? Jesus said, indeed, I am the servant of Allah. He has given me the scripture and made me a prophet.

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0: That is Jesus, the son of Mary, the word of truth about which they are in dispute.

It is not befitting for Allah to take a son. Exalted is He. When He decrees an affair, He only says to it, be, and it is.

Then the factions differed concerning Jesus from among them. So woe to those who disbelieved from a scene of a tremendous day.

And warn them, O Muhammad, of the day of regret, when the matter will be concluded. And yet, they are in a state of heedlessness, and they do not believe.

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0: دُنْيَا.
1: O my father, indeed there has come to me of knowledge that which has not come to you. So follow me. I will guide you to an even path.

0: الدُّنْيَا.
1: O my father, indeed I fear that there will touch you a punishment from the Most Merciful, so you would be to Satan a companion in hellfire.

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If you do not desist, I will surely stone you. So avoid me a prolonged time.

Abraham said, "Peace will be upon you. I will ask forgiveness for you of my Lord. Indeed, He is ever gracious to me."

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I expect that I will not be in invocation to my Lord unhappy.

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0: And mention in the book Ishmael. Indeed, he was true to his promise, and he was a messenger and a prophet.

and mention in the book Idris. Indeed, he was a man of truth and a prophet. And we raised him to a high station.

Those were the ones upon whom Allah bestowed favor from among the prophets of the descendants of Adam, and of those we carried in the ship with Noah, and of the descendants of Abraham and Israel, and of those whom we guided and chose. When the verses of the Most Merciful were recited to them, they fell in prostration and weeping.

Therein are gardens of perpetual residence, which the Most Merciful has promised His servants in the unseen. Indeed, His promise has ever been coming.

Gabriel said, "And we angels descend not except by the order of your Lord. To him belongs that before us and that behind us and what is in between, and never is your Lord forgetful."

0: Lord of the heavens and the earth and whatever is between them. So worship him and have patience for his worship. Do you know of any similarity to him?
1: وَيَقُولُ الْإِنسَانُ أَإِذَا مَا مِتُّ لَسَوْفَ أُخْرَجُ حَيَّا.
0: And the disbeliever says, when I have died, am I going to be brought forth alive?

0: Then we will surely extract from every sect those of them who were worst against the most merciful in insolence.
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0: Then, surely it is we who are most knowing of those most worthy of burning therein.

0: And there is none of you except he will come to it. This is upon your Lord an inevitability decreed.
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0: Then we will save those who feared Allah and leave the wrongdoers within it on their knees.

And when our verses are recited to them as clear evidences, those who disbelieve say to those who believe, which of our two parties is best in position and best in association?

0: Say, whoever is in error, let the Most Merciful extend for him an extension in wealth and time until, when they see that which they were promised, either punishment in this world or the hour of resurrection, they will come to know who is worst in position and weaker in soldiers.
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0: Then have you seen he who disbelieved in our verses and said, I will surely be given wealth and children in the next life?
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0: No, those gods will deny their worship of them and will be against them opponents on the Day of Judgment.

0: Do you not see that we have sent the devils upon the disbelievers, inciting them to evil with constant incitement?
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0: 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We only count out to them a limited number.
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0: 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That they attribute to the Most Merciful a son.
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0: And it is not appropriate for the Most Merciful that he should take a son.

0: Ra. This is a book which we have revealed to you, O Muhammad, that you might bring mankind out of darknesses into the light by permission of their Lord, to the path of the exalted in might, the praiseworthy.
1: Allah, الذي له ما في السماوات وما في الأرض وويل للكافرين من عذاب شديد.
0: Allah, to whom belongs whatever is in the heavens and whatever is on the earth, and woe to the disbelievers from a severe punishment.

The ones who prefer the worldly life over the hereafter and avert people from the way of Allah, seeking to make it seem deviant, those are in extreme error.

And we did not send any messenger except speaking in the language of his people to state clearly for them. And Allah sends astray thereby whom he wills and guides whom he wills. And he is the exalted in might, the wise.

And we certainly sent Moses with our signs, saying, Bring out your people from darknesses into the light and remind them of the days of Allah. Indeed, in that are signs for everyone patient and grateful.

And recall, O children of Israel, when Moses said to his people, Remember the favor of Allah upon you when he saved you from the people of Pharaoh, who were afflicting you with the worst torment, and were slaughtering your newborn sons and keeping your females alive. And in that was a great trial from your Lord.

And remember when your Lord proclaimed, "If you are grateful, I will surely increase you in favor. But if you deny, indeed my punishment is severe."

And Moses said, if you should disbelieve, you and whoever is on the earth entirely, indeed, Allah is free of need and praiseworthy.

Has there not reached you the news of those before you, the people of Noah, and Ad, and Thamud, and those after them? No one knows them but Allah. Their messengers brought them clear proofs, but they returned their hands to their mouths and said, "Indeed, we disbelieve in that with which you have been sent, and indeed we are, about that to which you invite us, in disquieting doubt."

Their messenger said, "Can there be doubt about Allah, creator of the heavens and earth? He invites you that he may forgive you of your sins, and he delays you your death for a specified term." They said, "You are not but men like us who wish to avert us from what our fathers were worshipping. So bring us a clear authority."

Their messenger said to them, "We are only men like you, but Allah confers favor upon whom He wills of His servants. It has never been for us to bring you evidence except by permission of Allah. And upon Allah, let the believers rely."

And why should we not rely upon Allah while He has guided us to our good ways? And we will surely be patient against whatever harm you should cause us. And upon Allah, let those who would rely, indeed rely.

0: And those who disbelieved said to their messengers, "We will surely drive you out of our land, or you must return to our religion." So their Lord inspired to them, "We will surely destroy the wrongdoers."
1: وَلَنُسْكِنَنَّكُمُ الْأَرْضَ مِنْ بَعْدِهِمْ ذَلِكَ لِمَنْ خَافَ مَقَامِي وَخَافَ وَعِيدٍ.
0: And we will surely cause you to dwell in the land after them. That is for he who fears my position and fears my threat.
1: وَاسْتَفْتَحُوا وَخَابَ كُلُّ جَبَّارٍ عَنِيدٍ.
0: And they requested victory from Allah, and disappointed, therefore, was every obstinate tyrant.

0: Before him is hell, and he will be given a drink of purulent water.
1: يتجرعه ولا يكاد يسيغه ويأتيه الموت

He will gulp it, but will be hardly able to swallow it. And death will come to him from everywhere, but he is not to die, and before him is a massive punishment.

0: The example of those who disbelieve in their Lord is that their deeds are like ashes which the wind blows forcefully on a stormy day. They are unable to keep from what they earned a single thing. That is what is extreme error.
1: أَلَمْ تَرَ أَنَّ اللَّهَ خَلَقَ السَّمَاوَاتِ وَالْأَرْضَ بِالْحَقِّ إِنْ يَشَأْ يُذْهِبْكُمْ وَيَأْتِ بِخَلْقٍ جَدِيدٍ.
0: Have you not seen that Allah created the heavens and the earth in truth? If He wills, He can do away with you and produce a new creation.
1: وَمَا ذَٰلِكَ عَلَى اللَّهِ بِعَزِيزٍ.
0: And that is not difficult for Allah.

And they will come out for judgment before Allah all together. And the weak will say to those who were arrogant, "Indeed, we were your followers, so can you avail us anything against the punishment of Allah?" They will say, "If Allah had guided us, we would have guided you. It is all the same for us whether we show intolerance or are patient. There is for us no place of escape."

And Satan will say when the matter has been concluded, "Indeed, Allah had promised you the promise of truth, and I promised you, but I betrayed you. But I had no authority over you except that I invited you, and you responded to me. So do not blame me, but blame yourselves. I cannot be called to your aid, nor can you be called to my aid. Indeed, I deny your association of me with Allah before. Indeed, for the wrongdoers is a painful punishment."

And those who believed and did righteous deeds will be admitted to gardens beneath which rivers flow, abiding eternally therein by permission of their Lord, and their greeting therein will be peace.

0: أصلها ثابت وفرعها في السماء.
1: Have you not considered how Allah presents an example, making a good word like a good tree, whose root is firmly fixed and its branches high in the sky?

It produces its fruit all the time by permission of its Lord, and Allah presents examples for the people that perhaps they will be reminded.

Allah keeps firm those who believe with the firm word in worldly life and in the hereafter. And Allah sends astray the wrongdoers. And Allah does what He wills.

And they have attributed to Allah equals to mislead people from His way. Say, enjoy yourselves, for indeed your destination is the fire.

O Muhammad, tell my servants who have believed to establish prayer and spend from what we have provided them, secretly and publicly, before a day comes in which there will be no exchange, nor any friendships.

0: It is Allah who created the heavens and the earth, and sent down rain from the sky, and produced thereby some fruits as provision for you, and subjected for you the ships to sail through the sea by His command, and subjected for you the rivers.
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0: And He subjected for you the sun and the moon, continuous in orbit, and subjected for you the night and the day.

0: And he gave you from all you asked of him. And if you should count the favor of Allah, you could not enumerate them. Indeed, mankind is generally most unjust and ungrateful.
1: وَإِذْ

And mention, O Muhammad, when Abraham said, My Lord, make this city Mecca secure and keep me and my sons away from worshipping idols.

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So whoever follows me, then he is of me. And whoever disobeys me, indeed, you are yet forgiving and merciful.

Our Lord, I have settled some of my descendants in an uncultivated valley near your sacred house, our Lord, that they may establish prayer. So make hearts among the people inclined toward them, and provide for them from the fruits that they might be grateful.

Our Lord, indeed you know what we conceal and what we declare, and nothing is hidden from Allah on the earth or in the heaven.

Praise to Allah, who has granted to me in old age Ishmael and Isaac. Indeed, my Lord is the hearer of supplication.

My Lord, make me an establisher of prayer, and many from my descendants. Our Lord, and accept my supplication.

And O Muhammad, warn the people of a day when the punishment will come to them, and those who did wrong will say, Our Lord, delay us for a short term. We will answer your call and follow the messengers. But it will be said, Had you not sworn before that for you there would be no cessation?

And you lived among the dwellings of those who wronged themselves. And it had become clear to you how we dealt with them. And we presented for you many examples.

So never think that Allah will fail in His promise to His messengers. Indeed, Allah is exalted in might and owner of retribution.

It will be on the day the earth will be replaced by another earth, and the heavens as well. And all creatures will come out before Allah, the One, the Prevailing.

This Quran is notification for the people that they may be warned thereby, and that they may know that He is but one God, and that those of understanding will be reminded.

But we have certainly tried those before them, and Allah will surely make evident those who are truthful, and He will surely make evident the liars.

Whoever should hope for the meeting with Allah, indeed, the term decreed by Allah is coming, and He is the hearing, the knowing,

And those who believe and do righteous deeds, we will surely remove from them their misdeeds, and will surely reward them according to the best of what they used to do.

And we have enjoined upon man goodness to parents. But if they endeavor to make you associate with me that of which you have no knowledge, do not obey them. To me is your return, and I will inform you about what you used to do.

And of the people are some who say, "We believe in Allah." But when one of them is harmed for the cause of Allah, they consider the trial of the people as if it were the punishment of Allah. But if victory comes from your Lord, they say, "Indeed, we were with you." Is not Allah most knowing of what is within the breasts of all creatures?

And those who disbelieve say to those who believe, follow our way, and we will carry your sins. But they will not carry anything of their sins. Indeed, they are liars.

But they will surely carry their own burdens and other burdens along with their burdens, and they will surely be questioned on the day of resurrection about what they used to invent.

And we certainly sent Noah to his people, and he remained among them 1,000 years minus 50 years, and the flood seized them while they were wrongdoers.

You only worship, besides Allah, idols, and you produce a falsehood. Indeed, those you worship besides Allah do not possess for you the power of provision. So seek from Allah provision, and worship Him, and be grateful to Him. To Him you will be returned.

And if you people deny the message, already nations before you have denied, and there is not upon the messenger except the duty of clear notification.

0: Have they not considered how Allah begins creation and then repeats it? Indeed, that for Allah is easy.
1: قُلْ سِيرُوا فِي الْأَرْضِ فَانْظُرُوا كَيْفَ بَدَأَ الْخَلْقَ.

Say, O Muhammad, travel through the land and observe how he began creation. Then Allah will produce the final creation. Indeed, Allah, over all things, is competent.

And you will not cause failure to Allah upon the earth or in the heaven. And you have not other than Allah any protector or any helper.

And the ones who disbelieve in the signs of Allah and the meeting with Him, those have despaired of My mercy, and they will have a painful punishment.

And the answer of Abraham's people was not but that they said, "Kill him or burn him." But Allah saved him from the fire. Indeed, in that are signs for people who believe.

And Abraham said, You have only taken, other than Allah, idols as a bond of affection among you in worldly life. Then on the day of resurrection you will deny one another and curse one another, and your refuge will be the fire, and you will not have any helpers.

And Lot believed him. Abraham said, "Indeed, I will emigrate to the service of my Lord. Indeed, He is the exalted in might, the wise."

And we gave to him Isaac and Jacob, and placed in his descendants prophethood and scripture. And we gave him his reward in this world, and indeed he is in the hereafter among the righteous.

And mentioned Lot, when he said to his people, Indeed, you commit such immorality as no one has preceded you with from among the worlds.

0: Indeed, you approach men and obstruct the road and commit in your meetings every evil. And the answer of his people was not but that they said, Bring us the punishment of Allah if you should be of the truthful.
1: قال رب انصرني على القوم المفسدين
0: He said, My Lord, support me against the corrupting people.

0: مهلكوا أهل هذه القرية إن أهلها كانوا ظالمين.
1: And when our messengers came to Abraham with the good tidings, they said, Indeed, we will destroy the people of Lot's city. Indeed, its people have been wrongdoers.

Abraham said, "Indeed, within it is Lot." They said, "We are more knowing of who is within it. We will surely save him and his family, except his wife. She is to be of those who remain behind."

And when our messengers came to Lot, he was distressed for them and felt for them great discomfort. They said, "Fear not, nor grieve. Indeed, we will save you and your family, except your wife. She is to be of those who remain behind."

0: And to Madian we sent their brother Shu'aib. And he said, O my people, worship Allah and expect the last day, and do not commit abuse on the earth, spreading corruption.
1: فكذبوه فأخذتهم الرجفة فأصبحوا في دارهم جاثمين.
0: But they denied him, so the earthquake seized them, and they became within their home corpses fallen prone.

And we destroyed Ad and Thamud, and it has become clear to you from their ruined dwellings. And Satan had made pleasing to them their deeds and averted them from the path, and they were endowed with perception.

And we destroyed Karun and Pharaoh and Haman. And Moses had already come to them with clear evidences, and they were arrogant in the land, but they were not outrunners of our punishment.

So each we seized for his sin, and among them were those upon whom we sent a storm of stones, and among them were those who were seized by the blast from the sky, and among them were those whom we caused the earth to swallow, and among them were those whom we drowned. And Allah would not have wronged them, but it was they who were wronging themselves.

The example of those who take allies other than Allah is like that of the spider who takes a home. And indeed, the weakest of homes is the home of the spider, if they only knew.

Recite, O Muhammad, what has been revealed to you of the book, and establish prayer. Indeed, prayer prohibits immorality and wrongdoing, and the remembrance of Allah is greater, and Allah knows that which you do.

0: به وما يجحد بآياتنا إلا الكافرون.
1: And thus we have sent down to you the Quran, and those to whom we previously gave the scripture believe in it. And among these people of Makkah are those who believe in it, and none reject our verses except the disbelievers.

0: And you did not recite before it any scripture, nor did you inscribe one with your right hand. Otherwise the falsifiers would have had cause for doubt.
1: بَلْ هُوَ آيَاتٌ بَيِّنَاتٌ فِي صُدُورِ الَّذِينَ أُوتُوا الْعِلْمِ وَمَا يَجْحَدُ بِآيَاتِنَا إِلَّا الظَّالِمُونَ
0: Rather, the Quran is distinct verses preserved within the breasts of those who have been given knowledge. And none reject our verses except the wrongdoers.

But they say, why are not signs sent down to him from his Lord? Say, the signs are only with Allah, and I am only a clear warner.

And is it not sufficient for them that we reveal to you the book which is recited to them? Indeed, in that is a mercy and reminder for a people who believe.

Say, sufficient is Allah between me and you as a witness. He knows what is in the heavens and earth. And they who have believed in falsehood and disbelieved in Allah, it is those who are the losers.

And they urge you to hasten the punishment. And if not for the decree of a specified term, punishment would have reached them. But it will surely come to them suddenly while they perceive not.

They ask you, O Muhammad, about the bounties of war. Say, the decision concerning bounties is for Allah and the Messenger. So fear Allah and amend that which is between you, and obey Allah and His Messenger if you should be believers.

The believers are only those who, when Allah is mentioned, their hearts become fearful, and when His verses are recited to them, it increases them in faith, and upon their Lord they rely.

Those are the believers, truly, truly. For them are degrees of high position with their Lord, and forgiveness and noble provision.

It is just as when your Lord brought you out of your home for the battle of Badr in truth, while indeed a party among the believers were unwilling.

arguing with you concerning the truth after it had become clear, as if they were being driven toward death while they were looking on.

0: Remember, O believers, when Allah promised you one of the two groups, that it would be yours, and you wished that the unarmed one would be yours. But Allah intended to establish the truth by His words and to eliminate the disbelievers.
1: لِيُحِقَّ الْحَقَّ وَيُبْطِلَ الْبَاطِلَ وَلَوْ كَرِهَ الْمُجْرِمُونَ.
0: That He should establish the truth and abolish falsehood, even if the criminals disliked it.

Remember when you asked help of your Lord, and he answered you, "Indeed, I will reinforce you with 1,000 from the angels, following one another.

And Allah made it naught but good tidings, and so that your hearts would be assured thereby. And victory is naught but from Allah. Indeed, Allah is exalted in might and wise.

Remember when he overwhelmed you with drowsiness, giving security from him, and sent down upon you from the sky rain by which to purify you and remove from you the evil suggestions of Satan, and to make steadfast your hearts and plant firmly thereby your feet?

Remember when your Lord inspired to the angels, I am with you, so strengthen those who have believed. I will cast terror into the hearts of those who disbelieved, so strike them upon the necks and strike from them every fingertip.

That is because they opposed Allah and His Messenger. And whoever opposes Allah and His Messenger, indeed, Allah is severe in penalty.

And whoever turns his back to them on such a day, unless swerving as a strategy for war or joining another company, has certainly returned with anger upon him from Allah, and his refuge is hell, and wretched is the destination.

0: And you did not kill them, but it was Allah who killed them. And you threw not, O Muhammad, when you threw, but it was Allah who threw, that he might test the believers with a good task. Indeed, Allah is hearing and knowing.
1: ذَلِكُمْ وَأَنَّ اللَّهَ مُوهِنُ كَيْدِ الْكَافِرِينَ
0: That is so, and also that Allah will weaken the plot of the disbelievers.

If you disbelievers seek the victory, the defeat has come to you. And if you desist from hostilities, it is best for you. But if you return to war, we will return. And never will you be availed by your large company at all, even if it should increase. And that is because Allah is with the believers.

0: O you who have believed, obey Allah and His Messenger, and do not turn from Him while you hear His order.
1: ولا تكونوا كالذين قالوا سمعنا وهم لا يسمعون.
0: And do not be like those who say, we have heard, while they do not hear.
1: إن شر الدواب عند الله الصم البكم الذين لا يعقلون.
0: Indeed, the worst of living creatures in the sight of Allah are the deaf and dumb who do not use reason.

0: Had Allah known any good in them, He would have made them hear. And if He had made them hear, they would still have turned away while they were refusing.
1: Yeah.

O you who have believed, respond to Allah and to the Messenger when He calls you to that which gives you life. And know that Allah intervenes between a man and his heart, and that to Him you will be gathered.

0: ورزقكم من الطيبات لعلكم تشكرون.
1: And remember when you were few and oppressed in the land, fearing that people might abduct you, but he sheltered you, supported you with his victory, and provided you with good things, that you might be grateful.
0: Yeah.

0: O you who have believed.
1: Bismillahir Rahmanir Rahim.
0: In the name of Allah, the entirely merciful, the especially merciful.

within 3 to 9 years. To Allah belongs the command before and after, and that day the believers will rejoice.

Do they not contemplate within themselves? Allah has not created the heavens and the earth and what is between them, except in truth and for a specified term. And indeed, many of the people, in the matter of the meeting with their Lord, are disbelievers.

Have they not traveled through the earth and observed how was the end of those before them? They were greater than them in power, and they plowed the earth and built it up more than they have built it up. And their messengers came to them with clear evidences. And Allah would not ever have wronged them, but they were wronging themselves.

0: Allah begins creation, then He will repeat it. Then to Him you will be returned.
1: وَيَوْمَ تَقُومُ السَّاعَةُ يُبْلِسُ الْمُجْرِمُونَ
0: And the day the hour appears, the criminals will be in despair.

0: 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And they will then be disbelievers in their partners.
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0: He brings the living out of the dead and brings the dead out of the living and brings to life the earth after its lifelessness. And thus will you be brought out.

And of his signs is that he created for you from yourselves mates that you may find tranquility in them. And he placed between you affection and mercy. Indeed, in that are signs for a people who give thought.

And of his signs is the creation of the heavens and the earth, and the diversity of your languages and your colors. Indeed, in that are signs for those of knowledge.

And of his signs is your sleep by night and day, and your seeking of his bounty. Indeed, in that are signs for a people who listen.

And of his signs is that he shows you the lightning, causing fear and aspiration. And he sends down rain from the sky, by which he brings to life the earth after its lifelessness. Indeed, in that are signs for a people who use reason.

0: And of his signs is that the heaven and earth remain by his command. Then when he calls you with a single call from the earth, immediately you will come forth.
1: وَلَهُ مَنْ فِي السَّمَاوَاتِ وَالْأَرْضِ كُلٌّ لَهُ قَانِتُونَ
0: And to him belongs whoever is in the heavens and earth. All are to him devoutly obedient.

And it is He who begins creation. Then He repeats it, and that is even easier for Him. To Him belongs the highest attribute in the heavens and earth, and He is the exalted in might, the wise.

He presents to you an example from yourselves. Do you have among those whom your right hands possess any partners in what we have provided for you, so that you are equal therein and would fear them as you fear of one another within a partnership? Thus do we detail the verses for a people who use reason.

But those who wrong follow their own desires without knowledge. Then who can guide one whom Allah has sent astray? And for them there are no helpers.

0: So direct your face toward the religion. Incline.
1: بسم الله الرحمن الرحيم.
0: In the name of Allah, the entirely merciful, the especially merciful.

0: Indeed, Pharaoh exalted himself in the land and made its people into factions, oppressing a sector among them, slaughtering their newborn sons and keeping their females alive. Indeed, he was of the corruptors.
1: ونريد أن نمن على الذين استضعفوا

and establish them in the land, and show Pharaoh and his minister Haman and their soldiers through them that which they had feared.

And we inspired to the mother of Moses, suckle him. But when you fear for him, cast him into the river and do not fear and do not grieve. Indeed, we will return him to you and will make him one of the messengers.

the family of Pharaoh picked him up out of the river, so that he would become to them an enemy and a cause of grief. Indeed, Pharaoh and Haman and their soldiers were deliberate sinners.

And the wife of Pharaoh said, He will be a comfort of the eye for me and for you. Do not kill him. Perhaps he may benefit us, or we may adopt him as a son. And they perceived not.

And the heart of Moses' mother became empty of all else. She was about to disclose the matter concerning him had we not bound fast her heart that she would be of the believers.

And we had prevented from him all wet nurses before. So she said, "Shall I direct you to a household that will be responsible for him for you, while they are to him for his upbringing sincere?"

So we restored him to his mother, that she might be content and not grieve, and that she would know that the promise of Allah is true. But most of the people do not know.

And when he attained his full strength and was mentally mature, we bestowed upon him judgment and knowledge. And thus do we reward the doers of good.

0: Indeed, Pharaoh exalted himself in the land and made its people into factions, oppressing a sector among them, slaughtering their newborn sons and keeping their females alive. Indeed, he was of the corruptors.
1: ونريد أن نمن على الذين استضعفوا في

and establish them in the land, and show Pharaoh and his minister Haman and their soldiers through them that which they had feared.

And we inspired to the mother of Moses, suckle him. But when you fear for him, cast him into the river and do not fear and do not grieve. Indeed, we will return him to you and will make him one of the messengers.

And the family of Pharaoh picked him up out of the river, so that he would become to them an enemy and a cause of grief. Indeed, Pharaoh and Haman and their soldiers were deliberate sinners.

And the wife of Pharaoh said, He will be a comfort of the eye for me and for you. Do not kill him. Perhaps he may benefit us, or we may adopt him as a son. And they perceived not.

And the heart of Moses' mother became empty of all else. She was about to disclose the matter concerning him had we not bound fast her heart that she would be of the believers.

And we had prevented from him all wet nurses before. So she said, "Shall I direct you to a household that will be responsible for him for you, while they are to him for his upbringing sincere?"

So we restored him to his mother, that she might be content and not grieve, and that she would know that the promise of Allah is true. But most of the people do not know.

0: And when he attained his full strength and was mentally mature, we bestowed upon him judgment and knowledge. And thus do we reward the doers of good.
1: ودخل المدينة على حين غفلة من أهلها فوجد بسم الله الرحمن الرحيم.
0: In the name of Allah, the entirely merciful, the especially merciful.

0: في الملك وخلق كل شيء فقدره تقديرا.
1: He to whom belongs the dominion of the heavens and the earth, and who has not taken a son, and has not had a partner in dominion, and has created each thing and determined it with precise determination.

But they have taken besides him gods which create nothing, while they are created, and possess not for themselves any harm or benefit, and possess not power to cause death or life or resurrection.

And those who disbelieve say, this Quran is not except a falsehood he invented, and another people assisted him in it. But they have committed an injustice and a lie.

Say, O Muhammad, it has been revealed by He who knows every secret within the heavens and the earth. Indeed, He is ever forgiving and merciful.

And they say, what is this messenger that eats food and walks in the markets? Why was there not sent down to him an angel so he would be with him a warner?

Or why is not a treasure presented to him from heaven? Or does he not have a garden from which he eats? And the wrongdoers say, you follow not what a man affected by magic.

0: Blessed is he who, if he willed, could have made for you something better than that, gardens beneath which rivers flow, and could make for you palaces.
1: بَلْ كَذَّبُوا بِالسَّاعَةِ وَأَعْتَدْنَا لِمَنْ كَذَّبَ بِالسَّاعَةِ سَعِيرًا
0: But they have denied the hour, and we have prepared for those who deny the hour a blaze.

and mention the day he will gather them and that which they worship besides Allah, and will say, did you mislead these, my servants, or did they themselves stray from the way?

0: They will say, "Exalted are you. It was not for us to take besides you any allies, but you provided comforts for them and their fathers until they forgot the message and became a people ruined."
1: فَقَدْ كَذَّبُوكُمْ بِمَا تَقُولُونَ فَمَا تَسْتَطِيعُونَ

So they will deny you, disbelievers, in what you say, and you cannot avert punishment or find help. And whoever commits injustice among you, we will make him taste a great punishment.

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And we have made some of you people as trial for others. Will you have patience? And ever is your Lord seeing.

0: لقد استكبروا في أنفسهم وعتوا عتوا كبيرا.
1: And those who do not expect the meeting with us say, why were not angels sent down to us? Or why do we not see our Lord? They have certainly become arrogant.

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1: يَا وَيْلَتَا لَيْتَنِي لَمْ أَتَّخِذْ فُلَانًا خَلِيلًا
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0: 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And ever is Satan to man a deserter.
1: وقال الرسول يا رب إن قومي اتخذوا هذا القرآن مهجورا.
0: And the messenger has said, O my Lord, indeed my people have taken this Quran as a thing abandoned.

0: And those who disbelieve say, why was the Quran not revealed to him all at once? Thus it is that we may strengthen thereby your heart, and we have spaced it distinctly.
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0: And they do not come to you with an example, except that we bring you the truth and the best explanation.
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4: Top stories this hour. Steve Clarke stepped down as Scotland boss after their elimination from the World Cup. They won just one game in the group stage. Our reporter Luke Shanley's at the Scotland camp in North Carolina.
5: After 81 games in charge and three major tournaments, the Scotland head coach has left his position. The World Cup ultimately was a disappointment for Scotland for the 13th time at a major tournament. The Scotland head coach is gone. He had just signed a new four-year deal before the tournament.
4: England progressed to the knockout stages as Group L winners after a 2-0 victory against Panama. Iran's Islamic Revolutionary Guard Corps says it's targeted US military sites in Kuwait and Bahrain. The operation was said to be in response to recent strikes led by Washington. Police have arrested a man on suspicion of dangerous driving and attempted murder after a car drove into pedestrians on a West London high street. The incident that happened in Ealing Broadway yesterday is not being treated as terrorism. Rescue efforts in Venezuela have been made potentially more dangerous by smaller aftershocks in areas already devastated by two major earthquakes. More than 1,400 people have died, while tens of thousands of others are missing.

0: An Amber extreme heat warning for parts of East and South East England is in place until 9 this morning. It'll bring an end to record-breaking heat waves. Dan Stroud from the Met Office says more scorching days could be on the way, but temperatures are expected to drop soon.
1: We're only the first month into meteorological summer, so we've still got 2 months to go. And there are hints in the models that the weather may warm up again. But it's a difficult one to call at this point. At the moment, we're focused on the next 7 days, and that's looking a lot cooler.
0: And England's cricketers will hope to take early wickets on the fourth day of the final test against New Zealand. The tourists are resuming on 120 for three later in their second innings. It means they lead by 204 runs at Trent Bridge. From Sky News, that's the latest. I'm Bev Rimmer.
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5: And a very cold Sunday morning to you. Hello. The temperatures are going to moderate a little bit more, but will remain rather warm today. Variable cloud, humidity, sunny intervals, and the odd light spot of rain is not going to be ruled out today. But top temperatures, 26. So it's warm, it's humid, but it's a little bit cooler than yesterday.
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5: And a very good morning to you, a very gold Sunday morning to you. Hello there, my name is Deep Raja, or Toto G, 3 minutes past seven. It's Sunday morning. I'm going to ease you into your Sunday morning, ease you into your Sunday request. Let's have some fun. Let's start with something from Divana 1992. Enjoy. Toto G, main aa gaya hoon.
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1: And looking at the matches at the moment, we've got Algeria v Austria, which was 3-3 full-time today. We had DR Congo versus Uzbekistan. DR Congo 3-1 at full-time today. South Africa versus Canada. That will be at 8 p.m. this evening. In Group J, we've got Jordan v Argentina full-time. Argentina 3, Jordan 1. And then in Group K, of course, Colombia and Portugal 0-0 full-time today. 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
0: 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Deep Raja, waking you up every weekend. Leica. This is Leica.
1: And a very, very gold morning to you. Hello, it's Sunday morning and it's lovely. It's really, really honourable to be able to wake you guys up with my lovely avars. My name is Deep Raja. Good morning. Okay, this is a bit of a philosophical one. When I wrote this one, I didn't realise it was so philosophical. Have a listen. Let me know what you think. Do we take enough risks, or do you feel you take enough risks in life, or should we take more? Now, what I mean by that is like the little extra loans for an exotic holiday, or maybe spend a little bit more on our cars. Do you feel that life has made you inflexible and rigid because of all the time expenses you're just working to pay bills, bills to pay bills, bills, bills, bills all day? Instead, maybe take a little extra risk on a loan, be a bit more carefree, and spend it on your family and yourself. Have you ever done that? And did it work out or did it not? So that's the question here. Should we spend a little bit more on ourselves by taking that extra loan? Or should we, or if you've done it, did it work? Or should we just keep living to pay bills? What do you think? Yes or no? I know it sounds a bit complicated, but it makes sense, doesn't it? Sometimes we just work to live, live to work. What about making some decisions about ourselves?
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2: The top stories this hour. Harry Kane and Jude Bellingham took England to a hard-fought 2-0 win over Panama to ensure top spot in their World Cup group. It means they'll face the Democratic Republic of Congo in Atlanta in the second round. Both goals came in the second half. Here's Captain Kane.
3: Sometimes people just expect teams like England to walk over these teams and it to be an easy game. They made it tough. They're physical. They're playing for pride. They're playing for their country. So ultimately, we wore them down. We got our chances in the second half there with a bit more clinical in the final third.
2: Meanwhile, Scotland manager Steve Clarke's resigned after the side failed to reach the second round. US military leaders say Iran attacked a merchant vessel in the Strait of Hormuz, and that's why they've led more strikes against them. A second night of action ended with Tehran claiming to have targeted US bases in Bahrain and Kuwait. A car being driven into pedestrians on a busy West London high street is not being treated as terrorism. Police arrested a 34-year-old on suspicion of dangerous driving and attempted murder in Ealing Broadway yesterday. Rescue efforts in Venezuela have been made potentially more dangerous by smaller aftershocks following two devastating earthquakes. More than 1,400 people are now known to have died, while tens of thousands of others are missing. A growing number of international rescue teams are starting to climb through mountains of debris and rubble. This woman's among the survivors coming to terms with the disaster.
4: I shouted, "Run, run, the building is falling down." When I turned, I took two steps, the ceiling fell down and the rush of air blew me out.
2: Back to sport, and Britain's George Russell starts on pole position for this afternoon's Austrian Grand Prix as he looks to reignite his Formula One title challenge. He'll be joined by Ferrari's Charles Leclerc on the front row. And we should start to see cooler temperatures from this morning after record-breaking highs across this week. A Met Office amber warning for heat is still in place for around another hour. The alert covers large parts of eastern and southeast England. From Sky News, I'm Bevrim.

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2: And looking at the weather, good morning to you and hello there. We're going to see temperatures moderate a little bit more, but it will remain rather warm for a little while longer. Variable clouds, sunny intervals and the odd light spot of rain tomorrow and today, but turning dry by the evening. And on Sunday morning and all day, it's going to be roughly about 26 degrees. Still warm, but much better than yesterday.
0: 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Deep Raja.
2: Well, hello there and a very, very gold Sunday morning to you. I hope you are doing well. I hope you're fine. My name is Deep Raja. This is the Sunday morning show. I'm easing you into your Sunday morning. I'm making sure you have a very good Sunday all day too. It's 3 minutes past eight, Utoji, because we're going to start with a lovely song from Angrakshak. Enjoy.
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1: And looking at the football at the moment, we've got Algeria v Austria. The match was a draw, 3-3. That was in Group 3. Actually, a lot of threes there. Group K, the Dominican Republic of Congo versus Uzbekistan. DR, that's Dominican Republic of Congo, 1-3-1. These are full-time scores, by the way. Group K, Colombia v Portugal, 0-0 at full-time. Jordan v Argentina. Argentina won 3-1. And South Africa versus Canada is tonight at 8 p.m. I will also congratulate the England team as well on their scores. 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
0: 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Deep Raja, waking you up every weekend. Leica. This is Leica.
1: And a very, very gold morning to you. Just to come back very quickly before I carry on, if you were with me this morning, and if you weren't, why not? I asked you earlier, is it okay to take risks for yourself? Most of you have said no, because we need to keep money for a rainy day or to help our families. So, no, I wouldn't spend money on a holiday unless really necessary or the whole family is going. Otherwise, it's better to save the money. And one or two of you did say, no, I will take that risk and enjoy in life. But I can understand where you're coming from there. I guess families, we all need money on a rainy day. Okay, moving on. This is what we need to know, and I need to know. It's the 8 a.m. or 8:17 now. Power, wow. Tell me, my lovely friends, is it okay and practical? I want the truth here. Is it okay and practical for elderly people like your grandparents or elderly aging parents or relatives to live with you as a younger generation? Is it practical or a hindrance, especially if you have children and families of your own, a bit like some of the films that show? Is it really practical for elderly parents, elderly relatives to stay with you? I mean, be honest about it. Aapke do bacche hain, aapke chote flat hain, they've got their needs, parents got their needs, elderly people got their needs. Is it really practical? What do you think? And in one sentence, let me know if something happened and it wasn't practical, even though the elderly parents lived with you and you wanted them to. It's not that you don't, but sometimes this happens. This is the number.
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2: Okay, still taking your ideas on whether it's okay for elderly people, i.e. relatives, parents or grandparents, to live with you. Is it practical, I'm saying? 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And one more last announcement, Mela 2026. Laika Radio's exclusive radio partner of Leicester Mela again on 15th and 16th of August at Abbey Park. Also, the Bradford City Mela on the 1st and 2nd of August at City Park and Centenary Square. Those are some announcements, but we've got lots more for you coming up during the months. And talking about that, it is time for the headlines.
0: Breakfast with Deep Raja.
2: And with a minute early, it's 8:20, coming up to 8:29, it's time for the headlines. And the first one at the moment, Steve Clarke has resigned as Scotland's head coach following the nation's group exit from the World Cup. In other news, Harry Kane has broken the World Cup record as England has beat Panama to top group, which means that basically Panama 0, England 2. And they're going to go through to England, that is, new heights and matches. Also in the United Kingdom, Prince Harry has reconsidered bringing Meghan and children on the UK trip. The situation is that the Duke of Sussex is reconsidering plans to bring his wife and children to the UK next month after his request for police protection was rejected. The Prince Harry and his wife and his two children, Archie and Lilibet, were due to make a family visit to the UK for the first time in 4 years. In other news in the United Kingdom, Andy Burnham will need a Moscow test as well as a Makerfield test, says a ex-military chief. Burnham, the favourite to succeed Sir Keir Starmer as Prime Minister, has previously said that the new legislation must pass a Makerfield test, the constituency he was elected to this month. But the ex-military chief has said that the UK's next leader would need to operate almost like a wartime Prime Minister in light of global threats. And also in the United Kingdom at the moment, thunderstorms have delayed hundreds of Heathrow and Gatwick flights. The problem has been that hundreds of flights at London's Heathrow and Gatwick airports have been delayed as the UK's air traffic control service warned disruption was expected to continue into Sunday. More than 900 inbound and outbound flights of the two travel hubs have been delayed for up to 11 hours and dozens cancelled, according to Tracker Flight Aware, many due to thunderstorms. Those are some of your headlines, but I will have more headlines for you and more stories for you, of course, at the top of the hour.
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5: I'm Gary King. Can't see any major problems at the moment on the motorways at Levens Hume and Moseley Road. Closed eastbound at the moment. That's due to an accident between Lady Barn Lane and the A34 at Birchfields Road. At the moment, not causing too much in the way of problems. Glossop Snake Pass on the A57 remains closed. That's due to works. At Ashton in Makerfield, Gerrard Street southbound on the A58 is closed. That's due to works between Wigan Road and the King's Arms. Traffic lights and at Royton and Rochdale Road northbound on the A671 also closed. That's again due to roadworks. And that's the latest traffic and travel.
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2: The top stories this hour. England are easily through to the knockout stages of the World Cup, where they'll face the Democratic Republic of Congo in a round of 32. A 2-0 win against Panama was secured by second-half goals from Harry Kane and Jude Bellingham. The midfielder paid tribute to his captain.
3: It's an honour to play with him. For me, he's the best England player of all time. He's the one who showed up more than any England player. And so it's quite easy to play with him, in all honesty. He's at a level at the minute that's just incredible.
2: Meanwhile, Scotland boss Steve Clarke's resigned after 7 years in charge. His decision came after the squad's exit from the first World Cup in nearly 30 years. There's been more back and forth between the US and Iran just a couple of weeks after they reached agreement to end the four-month-old conflict. Tehran's launched strikes on American military sites in Kuwait and Bahrain in response to recent Washington-led action. The International Organization for Migration says more than 6 million people could be affected by two major earthquakes in Venezuela. The search for more than 50,000 people continues as more international rescue teams arrive. A 34-year-old man's been arrested on suspicion of dangerous driving and attempted murder after a car hit pedestrians on a West London high street yesterday. The vehicle was stopped nearby in Ealing Broadway. A correspondent, Charlotte Leeming, reports on 5 people injured.
4: They haven't suffered life-threatening or life-changing injuries, but you can imagine the shock and how terrified they were in those moments and those chaotic scenes as people rushed to help those that were involved in this when the vehicle went into them.
2: England's cricketers are hoping to take early wickets on the fourth day of the final test against New Zealand. The tourists resume on 120 for 3 in their second innings, meaning they lead by 204 runs at Trent Bridge. And we're looking at a much cooler morning following record-breaking hot temperatures this week. A red alert heat wave saw schools forced to close with increased pressure on hospitals. From Sky News, I'm Bev Rimmer.
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2: Well, the outlook for today, we'll see temperatures moderate a little bit more, but it will remain rather warm and humid. Variable cloud, sunny spells, and the odd light spot of rain is not going to be ruled out, but it's going to remain dry for most of the day and towards the evening. Top temperatures, not as hot, but still very warm, 26 degrees.
0: 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Deep Raja.
2: Well, hello there, and a very, very gold Sunday morning to you. My name is Deep Raja, and it is lovely to be here with you on this lovely Sunday morning. So we're going to start off with something a bit upper nachnachal from Major Saab. Then we've got the all-important question. The list just goes on and on, but this time I'd like you utoji nachna shuru karo. Let's do it.
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1: Okay, a lot of people like that track, but I'm actually dedicating that. I don't normally do this to Nisha, it's Himanshu Patel's niece, because it's her birthday. Happy birthday. And to everyone else who liked it.
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0: 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Specialists of family law, immigration law, property, civil disputes, wills and probates and for other legal requirements.
1: Well, looking at the football at the moment, it's Algeria v Austria. This is Group J, actually. 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DR, that's Dominican Republic of Congo, 1-3-1 at full-time. 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Group J, Argentina 3, Jordan 1. Then we've got Group K, Colombia v Portugal. Full-time today, the score was sadly 0-0. I will also say a quick tribute to the England team, who did very, very well and played very well last night. 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
0: 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Leica.
1: Okay, it's that time again. Are you ready? Are you steady? Shall we do it? Here we go.
0: Everyone quiet. It's time for the all-important question.
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1: Right, I'm going to play you a particular, dialogue. I'm going to say a little bit flirty dialogue. And I'm going to ask you afterwards, with your choice, what is the name of that film? Are you ready? Here we go. Guys, don't answer now. I haven't even played the track yet. Come on. Here we go.
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1: Right, who was that? What film was that? Was it Sohag? Was it Kabhi Kabhi? Or was it Umar Akbar Antony? Tell me now, these are the numbers. Jaldi, jaldi, jaldi.
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20: It was just another day, a familiar drive through familiar country. 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

0: Okay, it's that time again where I have to announce the winner of the, all-important question. The movie clip was, of course, Gubby Gubby. I had a lot of Amar Akbar Anthony. No, it wasn't Amar Akbar Anthony, but I can see why you said that. But will the following people please stand up and take a bow? Jyoti, Kuldeep Sond, and Nilesh Tanna. Congratulations!
1: You're a winner!
0: And Jyoti, Kuldeep Sond, Nilesh Tanna will be dancing in the streets this morning after the show, knowing that they are winners on the all-important question with me, Deep Raja. No other contest looks like it, lasts like it, or is it? The heat doesn't matter, the air doesn't matter, because Kuldeep Sond, Nilesh Tanna and Jyoti will be dancing in those streets. And for you guys, here we go. And don't worry if you didn't get it this time. There's always next time. Look, after this song, stay with me because I've got the women's cricket update with Mr. Prabhakar right after this.
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3: And Kamal G, tell me, you're on the line, what's going on at the cricket, please?
4: Very good morning to you. Well, I tell you what, it's a glorious day here today in central London, and especially in St. John's Wood, and the Lords looks like a great picture, and Lords is the home of cricket. So, Deep, yesterday, late night, we had a game, New Zealand took England, and I tell you what, England looks favourite to me to win the tournament at the moment. They thrashed New Zealand. New Zealand 163 for 6 in 20. And England 164 for 1 in 17 overs. So it was a very good, easy win. So now today we've got some big games. South Africa taking on Bangladesh. Very important game for both of them to get some points, and especially South Africa. But after that, we've got a massive, massive game, a mountain of a game. Australia taking on India. And they're going to be blue shirts all over. At the moment, they're all coming in. And it's going to be a great game. We'll give you all the updates from the stadium and keep on listening. And a special announcement that we'll have Radio Wally joining me there to give you updates. And if anybody wants to come and meet us, we'll be in Lords.
3: That is great to hear. Thank you, Kamal. And I wish you all the very, very best. Bye-bye now.
4: Thank you so much.
3: Thank you. Bye. Okay, that was Kamal Prabhakar there explaining about Lords and cricket. And as you heard, Radio Wally will be there too.
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3: Happy birthday, Surjeet Kaur, who's listening at the moment, enjoying the show, and I will speak to you all right after this. 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
5: I'm Gary Kane. Can't see any major issues at the moment on the main roads. The A57M on Mancunian Way remains closed, though. That's due to works just near the Chester Road roundabout. Glossop, the A57 on the Snake Pass, closed both ways due to works between the Lady Bower Reservoir and Hurst Road. Ashton Makerfield, the A58 on Gerrard Street, closed southbound for work still between Wigan Road and the A49 at the King's Arms traffic lights. On the trains, Northern have buses instead of trains between Manchester Piccadilly and Bolton, and also Wigan Northwestern due to engineering works. And that's the latest traffic and travel.
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1: Okay, before I lead these songs up to the news, I'm just going to say have a lovely weekend. Well, left of Sunday. Have a great week ahead. 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And don't forget, after the news, I've got Ritu Sharma. Till then, bye-bye, take care, and, well, look after yourselves. Bye.
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2: The top stories this hour. Jude Bellingham's called Harry Kane England's greatest ever player. The pair scored a goal each as the nation beat Panama 2-0 to top World Cup Group L and progressed to the last 32. Captain Kane repaid the compliment to his teammate.
3: Jude's a fantastic player, world-class player. It's a privilege to play with him and obviously have him in our team. And look, if we want to go far, we need all the big players playing well. And it's good to see Jude at his highest level.
2: Thomas Tuchel's side face the Democratic Republic of Congo in Atlanta next. Meanwhile, Scotland's looking for a new boss. Steve Clarke stood down following their elimination from the World Cup. More than 50,000 people remain missing in Venezuela following two major earthquakes. The UN's lead migration agency predicts 6 million will be affected. A senior government minister insists the public doesn't want a general election as we wait for a new prime minister to step in. Makerfield MP Andy Burnham could replace Sir Keir Starmer within weeks. Here's Housing Minister Steve Reid.
4: The public expect us to focus on delivering the change we were elected to deliver less than 2 years ago. The public do not want a general election. That's not just my instinct. You can look at the polls that tell us the vast majority do not. They want to get on with the job.
2: A police officer who had her nose broken in an assault at Manchester Airport says she's never been more frightened doing her job. PC Lydia Ward was attacked by Mohamed Fahir Amaz in 2024. He's been jailed for 3.5 years. Britain's elite rapid reaction force will be equipped with high-speed boats and drones. Defence Secretary Dan Jarvis is trying to prioritise getting kit to troops on the front line. And in more sports news, George Russell could throw himself back into the Formula One title fight later as he gets a head start in the Austrian Grand Prix. The Mercedes driver, who's third in the standings at the moment, starts from pole, just ahead of Ferrari's Charles Leclerc. From Sky News, that's the latest. I'm Bev Rimmer.
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12: It was just another day. 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
3: The top stories this hour. Steve Clarke says it's been an honour to have been Scotland manager as he resigns after 7 years in the job. It comes as the side's eliminated from the World Cup at the group stages. Clarke only signed a new 4-year contract a month ago. Ex-Scotland international Stephen O'Donnell says he's disappointed.
4: I'm sad that he's resigned because he has been successful, but I also accept that a lot of the fans were grumbling about the maybe style of play, certain selections, but I think to compete and be competitive is where we need to be.
3: Meanwhile, England march on to the last 32 after a 2-0 win over Panama. They next face the Democratic Republic of Congo in Atlanta. Tens of thousands of people remain missing in Venezuela days after two powerful earthquakes. Meanwhile, people have been queuing to identify bodies of those pulled from the rubble. Iran has launched missile and drone strikes on US military sites in Kuwait and Bahrain. Tehran claims it's in response to recent action led by Washington over activity in the Strait of Hormuz. The government insists the public does not want a general election, but the Tories say they'd be ready for one. Makerfield MP Andy Burnham could be Prime Minister by the middle of next month if no one stands against him in the Labour leadership race. Shadow Housing Secretary Sir James Cleverly says the opposition needs to think hard about the bigger picture.
5: This churn of prime ministers and the instability of governments is not good for us on the world stage. There are some really important things.
3: Shoplifting levels in Scotland rose by 19% last year, according to the latest government figures, while assaults on staff went up by 10%. And in other sports news, England's bowlers will need to be on form this morning if they're to rescue the deciding test against New Zealand. The tourists are just resuming on day four. They're 120 for three, with a second innings lead of 204. The three-match series is currently tied at 1-1. From Sky News, that's the latest. I'm Bev Rimmer.
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3: The top stories this hour. 4 days after major earthquakes in Venezuela, rescuers have found a baby and an 11-year-old boy alive. This worker helped free them and says it's giving hope to everyone on the ground.
4: We all need this help, and we're all doing right. Working together with love, because the life human being is the most important thing that we can have.
3: Tens of thousands remain missing, with more than 1,400 killed. Steve Clarke says he's honoured to have managed Scotland for 7 years as the team bows out of the World Cup. He stood down as boss despite signing a new contract last month. Meanwhile, England progressed to the last 32 at the top of Group L after their 2-0 victory over Panama. The body of a 15-year-old boy has been found in water in Thameside. The teenager got into difficulty near Cowbury Reservoir in Stalybridge yesterday evening. Police are warning to avoid cooling off in reservoirs, rivers, canals or ponds. The government suggested more money could be on the way for UK drone warfare. It follows reports in the Sunday Times they're favoured to replace ageing warships. Housing Secretary Steve Reid says ministers will take lessons from Ukraine on drone use.
5: They're doing very, very well at the moment by changing the way that they are fighting and adapting it to modern warfare. Now, because the UK has been right in there with them, we have been doing that learning as well, and we need to bring that learning back.
3: The Conservatives say the funding has to be more than just a drop in the ocean. Retail crime in Scotland is said to be running riot. Shoplifting levels rose by 19% last year, with assaults on staff up by 10%, according to government figures. Ministers say they've put an extra £3 million into tackling these issues. And Youngblood says he hopes to make change in the music industry by continuing to ensure his own festival is affordable. Bloodfest offers cheaper tickets than similar events. From Sky News, I'm Bev Rimmer.
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9: It was just another day. 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
1: This is Leica Radio and the weather. Let me just quickly tell you, it's cooler today and it's going to be cooler throughout the whole day. The sunshine is here to stay. However, we're going to have a light breeze and we're going to have a highs of 18 degrees Celsius. Now, who can't wait for a little bit of hubba coming through your wall? I can't. So we're going to celebrate the hubba together today, here and now. This is your Leica Radio and we're going to go to back, go on it. Are you ready? Yes, steady. Let's do it right now. This is from the film, or it's taken from the film, Boggy 4. Let's have a listen.
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0: dokie, so there you have it. It's a little bit of Hawaii from the film. It's not Hey Baby, it was Jeff Harry Met Sia Joe. And do you know what? I only watched it when the Gwani were on, but I like that pairing. I love them too. I love Shah Rukh and Anushka Sharma. Kohli. She's Kohli at the end of it. She's one of my favourites. Okay, it's Sunday. It's the 28th of June. June, we khatam ho gaya. July shuru hone. I've still not done my assignment. It needs to be in. It should have been ages ago. But I just wing it. I don't know. I've got this face where my tutors just go, oh, it's all right. Take your time for Taylor. Taylor goes, all right, I'll take another year, miss. It was just a top up of something. And it's ended up being, oh my days, it's been ages. But let me tell you something, right? I am a personal trainer. I did a course in personal training. I did a proper course at a college. And then, I'm going to tell you. Okay, it's Fazila, it's your like a radio, great to my share. Good thing I didn't hear about as well, but good thing you're just going to have to bear with, because I've been trying to bear with as well. I was going to not eat ice cream, and I couldn't not. Boy, he did keep on. Ritu, thank you so much, my darling. And thank you for everybody for listening to your Like a Radio Great Smash. You can tune in at 1377963. You can also catch us at Dab, and you can also listen to us on your smart speaker because you're fancy. And don't forget to download the app on Google Play and the App Store. Connect with us on our Instagram. It's Like a Radio MCR. But for now, let's go to this. Cruising Ghana. It's a sing-along. It's Hey Baby.
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1: Okie dokie, so this is your Leica Radio Greater Manchester. It's Sunday and it's busy like this. I'm struggling with my voice today, so you're going to have to bear with me. It's nobody else, it's me. And I'm going to still continue to present how I normally do, but it's just going to sound a tad different. If you have any remedies to fix this up quick time, give them to me. I've had all the haldi, I've had everything. I've even had cough mixture, but I don't have a cong. I've just lost my... All we know is because of my own doing. Boldi jandi, kudi odi fir avazi jani. I'm not joking, I've been eating ice. Do not eat ice. Anyway, moving on from me and ice. It is Sunday. Lots of things are happening. But it's cool today and it's grey. It's not as sunny as it has been and it's maine aaj jersey paayi hai. Koti, apni mummy di na main sweater, main Salma da sweater chori karke pa liya. Yes, I think sweater season's here. Straight away after a heat wave. And I'm that little person, little bit of a lugdi, and I fall down, so I need a sweater. It's not getting really cold. The heat's done me absolute wonders. If you rub your mum's sweater, some people call them kotiyan. My auntie Kishwar, she wears kotiyan. The sleeveless. I'm gonna go and rub one of hers. If you do rub people like Salma, Salma be my mum's sweaters, and then she'll go, oh, laggy, honey. Manu pata si mera sweater tere kol hai. Oh, mera suit na match karta. Sorry, mum. See ya. I've got it now. She gets things from ASOS. That's me, mum. How does she even know? Anyway, listen to this.
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13: I felt like I had to get tougher skin from quite a younger age. 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

0: Okie dokie, so there you heard your classic. It was Paella from the film Viva, 1992. We all remember a little bit of that. And if it's one of your favourite songs, then whoop whoop. Okie dokie, let's get some of your messages in this morning. This afternoon, should I say. Ahmed, you're saying don't eat ice. It's really hard not to eat ice. I have this thing about you don't understand. I have a sister that eats kachachawal as well. So yeah, let's go back to this personal training thing. I am not kidding. And then I did my level 3. So now I am your personal trainer. If you need a personal trainer, do not come to me because I will not train you. I just did it because I'm the show card. And I got these dore. Today I want to do this. It was so hard. It was so hard. Like, I'm like, okay, it would be one. It's a personal trainer. But have you ever done anything like a course that's random, that's not something that you do as a normal everyday job, and you love it? I've done loads of things. I did horticulture. That was my favourite thing. I did gardening. And I did. This is not even a joke. I did construction. I can bricklay and I can plaster. I am not joking. I've got the certificate. I'm not much of a woodwork person. So carpentry is there, but it's not really like my forte, as they say. I love plastering and I love bricklaying. It's the best ever. Do it. I used a jindo and everything. It was brilliant. Anyway, let's go and have a look at some of the currencies.
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1: Okie dokie, so there you have your 90s throwback, Dolly Taro from Hamdildi Chukisanam. I remember that, I still dance it all the time. I use my hand or pens or anything that's in my hand as a dandiya, because I just believe it's a dandiya Ghana. Okay, so now we are heading towards the end of the show. We've got Pakistani Hit of the Hour coming up.

a cheeky Ghana coming in there as well, so you'll be listening to that. We'll be back after the 2 o'clock. Going down memory lane again, but this time we're going to play Bangra. Now, let's have a listen. A little bit of Gori Hikulanya. Mere husband ki biwi.

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2: From the Sky News Centre at 2, there are glimmers of hope in Venezuela, where a baby and 11-year-old boy have been pulled from rubble alive 4 days after devastating earthquakes. More than 50,000 people are still missing and 14

0: Reminder of the dangers of entering open water. They were called to reports of someone in difficulty in Stalybridge yesterday evening. The Conservative Party says it's ready for a general election if potential Prime Minister Andy Burnham calls one. Housing Secretary Steve Reid insists it's not something the public wants. In sport, the King has sent his commiserations to the Scottish football team as they leave the World Cup after failing to get through the group stages. Their manager, Steve Clarke, has resigned. He led the nation to its first World Cup since 1998, but has now called time on 7 years in charge. Fans have conflicting views, though.
1: I think his attitude's stinking, saying that I think we're going home. Aye, I'm glad he's gone, to be honest.
2: Quite liked him, actually. I mean, he got us to two big tournaments, and it's a shame.
3: I'm not surprised, and I think it was inevitable given the results we've had and the performances that we've had.
0: And in cricket, England have to do it all in the afternoon session on day four of the deciding test against New Zealand. The tourists are 189 for four in the second innings, and that's an overall lead of 273. That's the latest. I'm Leisha McKenna.
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5: Okie dokie, looking at the weather today, the afternoon will become dry and we will see some sunshine. A little bit of patchy cloud in places, but it will be cooler and breezier than it has been over the past few days, with highs of 21 degrees Celsius.
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5: Okay, so it's the 2 o'clock hour and we're going down memory lane for a few of us, and for some of us we're creating new memories. Today also we are celebrating Happy Heart Hugs Day. So we're going to give jippy and poppy out to everybody. 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Like a
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Okie dokie, so that was your two back-to-back gone in. I didn't even see that missed. Come on, how bad? Anyway, that's your two back-to-back gone in, and one is good enough. Ish mitar. Now, I've never had any jar with good in it. Have you ever had good in place of sugar? 0770340302020. Now, the world today is celebrating Jeffrey Day, so we're going to give Jeffrey on to each other. One

0: as your peace, but we're going to give it to each other because the verb hug, as in the 1560s, hug entered the English language. This is now some history for you. And the verb hug, which was spelled H-U-G-G-E, was had a meaning of to embrace, clasp with the arms, which this appears in English, making one of the earliest records using of hug as a physical expression of closeness and comfort. It then became, in 1610 and 1650, it became an act of wrestling to grip, affectionate embrace. And then in the 1800s and the 1900s, it started to evolve into social norms around public affairs. You didn't know that, did you? Now you do. It's like a history lesson. Oh, history was the worst lesson I ever had. It was the worst subject. But then in the 1970s and the 1990s, it identified into social bonding. And now we're going to a Tasty Ghana. That's going to make us hug and sing along. I love this song.
1: Tasty Track of the Hour, brought to you by Coca Noodles.
0: Taken from the film Kasoor, 2011. It's not just tasty. Now come on, we're gonna sing along. Are you ready? Voice or no voice, we can do this. Start swaying, people.

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3: Okie dokie, my beautiful people. So let's look at the World Cup. So yesterday we watched Panama playing England. It was 2-0 to England. It's coming home. It's coming. Anyway, let's move on from that. Croatia played Ghana. It was 2-0 to Croatia. And today, my friends, we are going to watch the lovely Jubilee, another Nam Gitagiava. Oh no, we've already watched Jordan playing Argentina. It was 3-0 to Argentina. Algeria played Austria. It was 3-0 there. We're going to watch later on South Africa playing Canada at 8 o'clock. And that's the matches for today. 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
1: Okay, okay, mere saniya, hun tusi saaryan nu ja ke jappi davo ki aaj jappi wala dil dena. And how are you going to do that? You're just going to give them a hug. Just go and do it. Go and ask them. If the smile don't go near them, but anything else. Do you know, go and give a stranger a hug. It's nice to share the pyar. Pyar, pyar, kya hai? Shall I play? I'm going to find that song. Okay, let's talk a little bit about what's happening in the day today. Because a lot of you are out and about. Some of you have got weddings to go to. Some of you have got school uniforms to pick up because the butchers have gone really tall in like two hours. Had a growth spurt and now the pant doesn't fit them. It looks like short. Also, it's National Tapioca Day. Is tapioca tokumalunga? It looks like tokumalunga. It must be. It's tokumalunga. Who wants to eat tokumalunga? You have that in rosé in your sherbet, in your milkshake. We don't drink roux. We have rose. Bubble tea. Oh, that is that thing. Is that mutti mutti bubble? We part then move the witty. But then you can have it in baked pancakes or bread. Huh? Oh, you can have it in red wine. You can have it in red wine dessert. If you cook out wine, halal, ojandia. That's only how sick it is. Right, we're going to go to a gala. It's a rural hawkish roach killer. And it's Dr. Zoo. Listen to this third guy. Munu Bara Leica Gana.

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1: 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Also, don't forget, you've got the Millars, which are happening throughout August. Leica Radio is the exclusive radio partner of Leicester Millar on the 15th and 16th of August at Abbey Park. Also, the Bradford City Millar on the 1st and 2nd of August at City Park, and also at Centenary Square. So you've got lots of things happening throughout July and August.
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1: Okay, so it is coming up to quarter to three on the clock, and we're talking about hugs. Have you gone out and given anybody a hug? If nobody's around, give yourself one. You're in Manchester. Good afternoon. How are you? And we're all doing well here, actually. What are you doing on the Sunday? You're batch cooking. What are you cooking? Are you doing like meal preps? How do you do it? Tell me. Share it with me. What is going in these goodies? If you do meal prep or you are batch cooking, send me a picture. What's your pandeo, or your Tupperware, or your the bit that you put it in? 0770 340 3020. Whilst you're batch cooking, what would you like to hear? I shall quickly tell me a song that's coming in your head. Jolly, you've got a few minutes. In the meantime, we're going to take you to a little bit of Sherry Man. Cars. Thin peg. Why not? It's a Sunday.

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0: your 90s throwback hit was Koi Mil Gaya from, of course, Kuch Kuch Hota Hai Rahul, Tum Nahi Samjoge. Right, now we're heading towards the 3 o'clock news. After 3 o'clock news, we're going to do our drama updates and reviews. We've got loads of new ones coming out, and we want you to take part and listen in with us and tell us all about your reviews and what you're thinking about the dramas. Has anybody been watching... I'm watching them all, but let me know. 0770 340 820. We're going towards a little bit of Pakistan hit of the hour. It's none other than our beautiful Asim Azhar, and it's our high voice. Absolutely love the song. It's a banger. It's trending.
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0: Burnham. Housing Secretary Steve Reid's playing down the prospect of a general election to secure a mandate for any major shifts in policy. And in sport, England's cricketers are fighting back with three quick wickets on day four of the deciding test against New Zealand. A short time ago, the tourists were on 211 for seven in their second innings, a lead of 295. That's the latest. I'm Leisha McKenna.
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2: Okay, looking at the weather, it's going to be sunny and it's going to be dry. We're going to have some overcast or cloud, which will clear away, leaving us with a breezy yet pleasant day with highs of 21 degrees Celsius.
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2: 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Okay, the final hour and we're going to have a catch up on the dramas. That's all the Pakistani dramas. And we're also going to talk about what's cooking good looking and what's on that tula.
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0: Aisha. That's a little bit of Sharia coming out to you and to everybody else who loves a little bit of Daga Bazare. I love that song. I love all of the songs. And I think Rahed Fateh Ali Khan and Shreya Ghoshal, they're such a great collab. They're like birds singing. The singing birds. Okay, it is Sunday afternoon, and it's the 28th of June. If it's your birthday, happy birthday. Now, you know, June babies are a bit weird. And this is no word of a lie, because we've got June babies, right? It can be not and a cushion in it. It can be nothing for a second, a cushion in it. And they just turn around, literally, they do like a roly-poly or something, and boom, the mood's gone. And they're shouting, and they don't know, they don't like anything. They're dead moody. Why are June kids moody? I'm talking about the beginning of June. I don't know what they are, what the star signs are, but they're proper moody. They go upstairs all happy-jappy, they come downstairs and they're like dragons with fire coming out. Anyway, we're going to McGonagall. Get your towel out. No, it's not. It's not that. This is going out to all the Salman Khan fans. It was the film 2004. And it's coming up right
1: now. L-Y-C-A.
0: About now.
1: It's like a

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1: Okie dokie, so today we are going to watch South Africa playing Canada at 8 o'clock. Earlier we watched Algeria playing Austria, it was 3-3 there, and then we also watched Jordan playing Argentina, it was 3-1. There as well. And yesterday, we obviously know what we watched, which we're just going to have a recap. We watched Panama playing England, and it was 2-0 to England. And Ghana played Croatia, and it was 2-1 to Croatia.
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1: Okay, so there you had a little bit of Move Your Body, because that's what we need to be doing, is moving our bodies and getting ourselves fit and fat for just for us, not for the summer. Forget the summer, we've already got summer. We're fit and fat for that anyway. Anyhow, what we want to do is we want to move around and we want to just give everything a shake and a wobble. So I'm going to play some songs that are going to get us up to that kind of speed where you can shake your hips because they don't lie. And you can... I can't hear anything. Can you hear me? Am I talking? Am I not talking? I can't absolutely hear anything. Oh, there we go. Now I can hear everything. So as well as losing my voice, I'm losing my hearing. Could you imagine? It's going to be a right pair, wouldn't it? Okay, yeah. Habib, Anur Al-Ain, if you are listening, good afternoon. Good, what in the time? All right, we know you've been on night shift. We'll let you off. We're going to talk a little bit about dramas. Now, I just said to one of my mates, I think we should have a weekly review, just me and him, just talking about the dramas, because we are watching the same one. We're watching Should I? And when I hear that music and that OST, it just hits my heart. It's just so calming. But do you know Midha, whatever she's called, they're all called Minal or Midha. She needs to sort herself out. Any or Dusi Kuri, that's her name, I don't know. All the younger lads, listen to it. And imagine, right, you've got an older brother, like an older brother, and you're messing around like that with gangsters and with guards. My brother would go to Chupkar ke ghar baith. Just wouldn't do it. Jehde jehde Pakistan diyan kuriyan, mummy daddy na nanu badi khul bhi. Bahut khul. Anyway, let's just go to the girl break. Then I got a gana coming up.
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1: Won't find another song. That's going to uplift my mood. It has to be H. Darby because he is the one that we love you, H. Let's go and Sadke Jave.

0: there you have it. Instantly, your mood is lifted because H. Dami goes, get up, girls. Show me your jumkos and your dumkos. Right, okay, so I've just got Shugupta, you're messaging in right now. You're saying to Zila, Mom, where to get my eyebrows done. Shugupta, let me tell you, right, they proper hurt me last time and they binned me and they completely like made me a chili alu and my face was so sore. I think it's still got marks on it. And now I'm tarnished with wax marks on my face, all around my upper lip and chin. So now I've decided I'm going to not ever go. I'm going to just safety pit and I'm going to leave my eyebrows. Jo bhi hona ho jai. YOLO. And you're only young ones. And now, honestly, I'm going to go get some safety on. Oh, what they call razors. And I'm just going to do that. Don't lie, you all do it anyway. That thing, my coat, pata nahi kehdi dim hai, pata nahi ki oda naam hai. It's got that little safety on it. It looks like a pen. It doesn't look like a pen, actually. It looks like a spatula. When you're doing clay work. Anyway, Habib. Oh, Beebs, listen, your song's going to come up in a minute. You better get your lipstick out. It's got to be ruby red. Meantime, we're going to go and have a look and listen to what's happening with the news. Now, today's match is in Lourdes. And let me tell you quickly a story about Lourdes. This is my claim to fame. I was on the TV, me. Okay, we did the ground walk. We did the boundary walk with my team. Khatija, if you're listening, do you remember we all went to Lourdes? We smashed it. It was a couple of years ago, and we absolutely smashed it. I had a team of volunteers that had been doing an absolute phenomenal job in cricket ground route, taking it to the kids. You probably heard of Dynamos and All Stars. And we did it around the Northwest, and we took all the volunteers, or I took all the volunteers and my team from the Northwest up South, and we went to Lourdes. And we got a big round of applause. And I was on TV and it was amazing and I felt like crying, but I couldn't because my heels were just too so I couldn't cry. But anyway, let's go see what's happening in the cricket.
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0: Okie dokie, so today we're watching India women playing the Australian women. It's the T20 World Cup and India are 100 for 2 and 13.3 overs. Australia are yet to bat and like I said, the match or the game is at the lovely jubbly Lords in London town. It's not a town, is it? It's a city. London City.
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1: Okie dokie, so Jamila, you're saying to me, Priscilla, have you had honey? And have you had honey? And have you had this? And yeah, I've had everything. Trust me, I've had everything. It's not working. This is an absolute... This is a present to you, Bob. I'm not speaking as much. Thank you so much for your concern. Amnia saying, what did your mum give you? Listen, if you ring my mum and say, auntie, or if anybody now rings my mum and goes, budgie, one of her friends, yeah, auntie Elzra, for example, or auntie Nino, anybody rings and goes, budgie, fizila din abaz, badi crap, hui hui, see, she's going to go around the unu. 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So, unu kush ni hoya. Mena. I thank Salma. Salma would never say to me, ha, haldi dood peela. 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She now if somebody phones her, she will say, random. Kush nahi hoya. Yeah, I'm asking you to feel sorry for me. Salma will go, my sweater looking at us. But Salma had a suit on yesterday. Now for everybody who wants to know who Salma is me mom. And we call her Salma, or we call her Chamma, or we call her Chum, and we call her all sorts. But anyway, Salma said yesterday she was wearing a suit that when we went to Pakistan with her, when I went with the family, with my mum and dad, and we bought this suit, and I said to her, I mean, not to see dupatta there, do to see kameez, because I make a kameez out of my mum's dupatta, because she had a scarf pantheon in a baji auntie. And she makes her dupatta into my kameez, and we always have the same suit. I said, I'm going to suit. Kitna katiya. She goes, haan, main tera bhi katiya si naal utte pe, teri kameez pa lai. That's what she said. Right, Pakistani here at the hour. This is going out to Habib. Habib, you better fix this throat before you take me for brunch, I'm telling you.
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1: Okay, so that was the artist of the week's glamour. It was from the film Judai. I think that it was called that as well, wasn't it? 1997, and that song was Judai, but it was a sad version because it was shorter. So you're the ones who did long. Okay, let's talk about some drama. So who's been watching Sanjeev? I love Sajilali. I think she's just like a little angel. She's just a beautiful. And Winter Love, I love Mara Hussain. She's just one of my favourites. But what about this new one that's come out, which is with, well, they're not, Diwad. It's got, what's her name in it? Marshall. Sunita Marshall in it. Ali Abbas, Nawal Parvez, Mahnoor Sheikh. It's got like loads of people in it. Some of them are quite new, or we don't see them around. And it's just about a brother, it's about family and the sister earned and all the bra, all the gulu khandini and lendini and all of this. And then they kind of like, it's just really strange. Anyway, Winter Love Zanjeere, Zabta, another one. I haven't got time to talk all about them because I'm going to go in a minute. We've got one last song coming up. It is Zihali Muski in the voice of Shreya Ghoshal and Vishal Mishra. Until next week, my beautifuls, we will see you again.
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1: Good afternoon. Aaj ke mausam par ek nazar. Light clouds and gentle breeze here in London and in surrounding areas. Maximum 25, low will be 13 degrees Celsius. And in Midland, sunny intervals and light winds. Maximum 28, low will be 14 degrees Celsius. And in Manchester, sunny intervals and a gentle breeze. Maximum 21, low will be 12. Apne dil ka mausam acha rakhiye, bahar ka mausam jaisa bhi ho.
0: 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With the UK's biggest Asian hits. 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
0: लाइका रेडियो. 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
3: Top stories this hour. England captain Ben Stokes is to retire from international cricket at the end of their series with New Zealand. The announcement was made at Trent Bridge during the afternoon session while he was bowling on the fourth day of the deciding match. Stokes told his team before the start of today's play in footage released by the ECB.
4: I've had many trips to the well before for this team, for you blokes, for people beforehand, and I've got one more trip to do. And the only thing that I ask, please, is can everyone please just do the same? We've got a lot of hard work still to do.
3: Stokes was dropped from the second test after breaking team protocols at a London nightclub earlier this month. Elsewhere, France's transport minister has described a fatal plane crash in Nancy as a terrible tragedy. All those on board died. Yves Segui is the prefect of the area.
5: Although this was a normal activity for a skydiving club, the aircraft, which was carrying 11 people, crashed suddenly in the immediate vicinity of the airfield. There are 11 victims at this stage and no bystanders have been injured.
3: Some of the skydivers had been bought the experience as a gift. Residents nearby say they heard a huge boom. Frustrations growing with Venezuela's government. Tens of thousands of people are missing days after two powerful earthquakes struck the country. Housing Secretary Steve Reid insists the public doesn't want a general election. The Tories say they'd be ready if Andy Burnham, who could take over as Prime Minister in weeks, calls one. In sport, the Formula One result to come, but first, Emma Raducanu plans to take the court for her Wimbledon opener tomorrow as she battles another injury setback. The British number one preparations have been hit by a right lower leg problem. And Britain's George Russell has won the Austrian F1 Grand Prix. The pole sitter finished ahead of Red Bull's Max Verstappen. From Sky News, I'm Leisha McKenna.
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2: Thank you, Jee. Thank you. Thank you. Thank you. Thank you. Thank you. Thank you. Thank you. Thank you. Thank you. Thank you. Thank you. Thank you. Thank you. Thank you. Thank you. Thank you. Thank you. Thank you. Thank you. Thank you. Thank you. Thank you. Thank you. Thank you. Thank you. Thank you. Thank you. Thank you. Thank you. Thank you. Thank you. Thank you. Thank you. Thank you. Thank you. Thank you. Thank you. Thank you. Thank you. Thank you. Thank you. Thank you. Thank you. Thank you. Thank you. Thank you. Thank you. Thank you. Thank you. Thank you. Thank you. Thank you. Thank you. Thank you. Thank you. Thank you. Thank you. Thank you. Thank you. Thank you. Thank you. Thank you. Thank you. Thank you. Thank you. Thank you. Thank you. Thank you. Thank you. Thank you. Thank you. Thank you. Thank you. Thank you ਬਿੰਨੂ ਢਿੱਲੋਂ, ਸਰਗੁਣ ਮਹਿਤਾ ਫਿਰ ਤੋਂ ਲੈ ਕੇ ਆ ਰਹੇ ਨੇ ਪੰਜਾਬੀ ਸਿਨੇਮਾ ਦੀ ਸਭ ਤੋਂ ਵੱਡੀ ਫ੍ਰੈਂਚਾਈਜ਼ ਕੈਰੀ ਔਨ ਜੱਟਾ 4, ਜਿੱਥੇ ਐਡਵੋਕੇਟ ਢਿੱਲੋਂ ਫਿਰ ਕਹਿਣਗੇ
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13: It was just another day. 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But then, just around the corner, came the unexpected. He'd let his speed creep a little too high as he approached a bend. And he was no longer driving at the right speed for the road. The scary thing is, he didn't even realize. Driving even a little too fast for the situation is a major cause of collisions, especially on country roads where you don't know what's around the corner. Think. Don't let your speed creep.
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2: Top stories this hour. England Test captain Ben Stokes is quitting international cricket. The all-rounder announced the news midway through day four of the deciding test against New Zealand at Trent Bridge. Former teammate Stuart Broad has described the 35-year-old as a talisman of English cricket.
3: He'll be remembered wearing that three lines with the crown on top very proudly. Match winner, complete match winner. Someone that won't look at the numbers, actually will look at the moments of his career.
2: Elsewhere, Pope Leo has offered prayers and support to the victims of the earthquakes in Venezuela that have killed at least 1,400 people. Rescuers are desperately continuing to search for survivors, with more than 50,000 people still unaccounted for. Police are again warning of the dangers of entering open water after the death of a teenager in Greater Manchester. The body of a 15-year-old boy was recovered from a reservoir at Staley Bridge yesterday. Prince Harry said to be reconsidering bringing his family to the UK after not getting taxpayer-funded police protection. The Duke of Sussex was intending to travel with Meghan and their children Archie and Lilibet at the start of next month. The King's offered to put the family up at an unnamed royal residence. Sadia Chowdhury is following developments.
4: It is being reported the security will be provided to him if and while he's staying at a royal residence, but not if he's outside of that. And that is really now putting the whole trip into jeopardy. It is being reported that he is deeply disappointed in that decision.
2: The King says Scotland's men's football team should return home with proud hearts, despite their World Cup exit. Manager Steve Clarke has stepped down after their elimination from the tournament. And George Russell has won the Austrian F1 Grand Prix. The British pole sitter finished ahead of Red Bull's Max Verstappen. From Sky News, I'm Leisha McKenna.
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5: Right, be a clear sky and a gentle breeze tonight, and temperature will go down to 13 degrees Celsius. Or kal Monday, 24 degree max rahega and low will be 16. And Midlands mein mausam is waqt 28 degrees Celsius dikha raha hai, and it will go down to 14, sunny intervals and light winds. And tomorrow it's going to be similar, 29 and 18. And Manchester mein sunny intervals and gentle breeze, maximum 21, low 12, and tomorrow it will be 22.

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2: From the Sky News Centre at 7, Ben Stokes is to retire from international cricket. The England captain's decision was revealed midway through the afternoon session on day 4 of the deciding match against New Zealand at Trent Bridge. Former national team assistant head coach Paul Farbrace said the side will be worse off without him.
3: Ben Stokes is the sort of person that people want to follow. The crowd want to follow him, the team want to follow him, us as staff, we wanted to follow him. You know, Ben is just one of those natural leaders of people, and wherever he goes, people want to go with him, and I'm really shocked. I didn't see this coming.
2: England need 270 runs for victory, but slumped 103 for 4 at the close. Elsewhere, 4 days after the devastating earthquakes in Venezuela, rescuers have found a baby, an 11-year-old boy, alive. Residents are accusing authorities of an inadequate response. More than 1,400 people have died and over 50,000 are unaccounted for. Carol Bassim from the International Medical Corps says survivors need urgent medical care and clean water.
4: What we are experiencing and we're witnessing is quite devastating. Search and rescue operations are still ongoing. Hospitals are overwhelmed. Families are still waiting for news of missing loved ones. The needs are enormous and they're changing by the hour.
2: All 11 people on board a skydiving plane have been killed after it crashed in northeast France. It's believed to have come down shortly after takeoff. Independent MLA Doug Beattie is asking Northern Ireland's police ombudsman to look into what officers knew about Geoffrey Donaldson's crimes. The former DUP leader was convicted last week of 18 historical child sex offences. Prince Harry is said to be reconsidering bringing his family to the UK after not getting taxpayer-funded police protection. The Duke of Sussex was intending to travel with Meghan and their children next month. And Emma Raducanu plans to take to the court for her Wimbledon opener tomorrow. The British number one's battling another injury setback. That's the latest. I'm Lee.
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5: Good evening, everyone. The temperature right now, it is 20 degrees and it's really, really warm. It's going to be staying dry, but cloud isn't going to be increasing from the west overnight. Dry and sunny into the evening with clear spells overnight. Cloud increasing from the west towards dawn. Much cooler than recent nights. Rather breezy at first, but winds are easing overnight. Minimum temperature, 8 degrees.
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I started off the first hour of the show with two cracking songs, Kar De Mushkil Jeena, Ishq Kami Na, from the movie Baby Do Die Do by Sonu Nigam, Alka Yagnik and Akasa, who is making another comeback after Dhurandhar. And the other song that I played for the first hour of the song was Mika Singh and Neha Kakkar ka Tum Par Hum Hai Atke Yara Dil Bhi Mare Jhatke Kyu Mere Piche Phatke. अगर फटकों की बात करें तो हमारे 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And it's made an absolute splash, and it's actually outperforming the opening numbers of Bhoot Bangla as well. And the upcoming action thriller starring Akshay Kumar and Saif Ali Khan, Haiwan, has officially secured the theatrical release date. Mirzapur, the movie producer Ritesh Sidwani and Farhan Akhtar have released a special season 1 recap video teasing a massive franchise announcement ahead of its September 4, 2026 worldwide theatrical debut. And Salman Khan has finally decided to move out of Galaxy Apartments. That is right, people. There is a big construction happening, a six-story seaside bungalow in Bandra, prompting heavy speculation that Salman Khan might be finally moving out of his iconic Galaxy Apartments. And Kriti Sanon has been dating. Rumors between actress and London-based businessman Kabir Bahia has intensified after the pair were spotted together at the Lord's Cricket Ground. And Riya Chakrabarty Bichari on the same side is saying that she is currently single, candidly attributing to the past trauma. And Isha Dewal, following her divorce from Bharat Takhtani, the actress has shared a personal note stating she is missing love in her life. तो प्यार का मौसम है, प्यार का माहौल है. अगर आपकी जिंदगी में प्यार नहीं तो क्या बात है भाई लोग. So that is it from the world of Bollywood to start you off for the first hour. Coming up next is the धमाकेदार जब वी मेट एंड मौजा ही मौजा. Keep it locked.

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1: And today, the 2026 FIFA World Cup group stage concluded today with Argentina, DR Congo, and Austria and Algeria all securing safe passage into the knockout phase. Algeria versus Austria has 3-3 on full time. Jordan versus Argentina is 1-3 on full time. Colombia versus Portugal is 0-0 full time. And DR Congo versus Uzbekistan is 3-1 in full time. Upcoming knockout match is South Africa versus Canada at 8 PM, which is going to be the round number 32. Don't forget, you can also get your 15-minute free legal advice with our sponsors, Rack Law, if you mention Leica.
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13: Pepe's Piri Piri is turning up the heat in Bolton. With grills fired up and ready to serve you flame-grilled Piri Piri favourites. Derby Street in Bolton. Pepe's Piri Piri. Definitely worth a visit.
14: You're both on the same road. Same tarmac. Same rules. Just a different number of wheels. Motorbikes aren't in your way. They're on their way. Just like you. So use your mirrors, check before you manoeuvre, and be aware of motorbikes. Because when we look out for each other, everyone gets where they're going safely. Motorbike safety. It's on all of us. National Highways.
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1: Hello, namaskar, adab, sat sri akal. This is your dost and your host, Jazzy J, and it's now time for me to take you to the world of Bollywood and what's happening. So, Jasmine Sanders has been called up by fans for a Hyderabad concert. Her Hyderabad concert has landed in controversy. This time it's not because of a viral performance. Several people who attended their show at Quake Arena on June 27 have taken to social media to express their disappointment from claims that the singer arrived nearly 3 hours late to allegations of lip-syncing and poor event management. Attendees say the event did not quite live up to the expectations. While the posts have now gone viral, Jasmine Sanders and the organizer are yet to react publicly. Several people have claimed that they were left waiting for hours without proper communication from the organizers. One attendee even wrote that they eventually left because they had a long journey back home. Another described the management as rude, while someone else alleged the delayed concerts had become common at the venue. A few social media users even called the event a scam, saying audiences deserve better communication. The show was not going to begin on time. And Shraddha Kapoor's Eeta trailer has faced backlash as Vitabai Narayan Gaukar's family questions the title. Shraddha Kapoor's upcoming film Eeta has found itself at the center of fresh controversy just days before the teaser has created a buzz online. Objections have come raised over the film's title. According to recent report, the Nationalist Congress Party's Film and Cultural Department has questioned the maker's decision to name the film Eeta, arguing that it does not appropriately honor legendary Lavani and Tamasha artist Vitabai Narayan Gaukar. According to a Marathi report, the NCP's Film and Cultural Department believes the film should have been titled Vita or Vitabai instead. The organization has argued that Vitabai Narayan Gaukar remains one of Maharashtra's most celebrated folk artists and the title should reflect her legacy more directly. The report also claims that Vitabai's family has supported the demand. Her sons Kailash Narayan Gaukar and Rajesh Narayan Gaukar, along with the grandson, are reportedly backing the NCP stand. Babasaheb Patil, Maharashtra state president, has also said it was responsibility to ensure her life is portrayed with dignity and respect. Now, as much as I would love the politicians to run the show, I would love to say this here. Now, the title and the concept of it is based on a legendary artist. So the director has a vision. Please let it play out. Do not interfere. Let's see what comes out. Shraddha Kapoor looks absolutely phenomenal in the trailer as Eeta. What she has done in this movie is going to be equivalent to Gangubai Kathiawadi. That's it from the world of Bollywood. Coming up next is my classic hit of the hour.
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1: And we are celebrating Vishal Dadlani's birthday today at Laika Radio Network. I hear my heart go boom like a... Celebrating the amazing music director, composer and singer. Wishing you a very, very, very, very happy birthday, Vishal Saab.

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1: And wrapping up the first hour is with this amazing song, Carolisa Montero, Shilpa Rao, from the movie Pathaan. 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
2: From the Sky News Centre at 8, England cricket fans are coming to terms with the unexpected international retirement of Ben Stokes. The captain and all-rounder will step down at the end of the deciding test against New Zealand. Supporters coming away from Trent Bridge at the end of day four were surprised when the news emerged this afternoon.
3: It was playing, and then where's that come from? Probably the best all-rounder that England's ever had.
4: I think it's sad that he's been hounded out the way he has.
5: Well, I think it's such a shame that he would retire, because he's an excellent player, but I think it's a bit of a shock.
2: The Princess of Wales has spent the weekend completing the Three Peaks Challenge. Kate has scaled the highest mountains in England, Scotland and Wales to raise money for a cancer charity. The future Queen says she wanted to give something back and explore life beyond diagnosis. Charlotte Leeming has seen some of her social media statements.
6: She said, "Through this challenge, I want to raise awareness for the deeper impact of serious illness and the importance of holistic healthcare. Every individual is different, and ensuring there's a whole person approach to care enables those living through cancer to manage the deeply personal challenge of diagnosis."
2: In other news, people in Venezuela are accusing their government of an inadequate response to the earthquakes. A child and baby have been pulled alive from the rubble 4 days after the disaster. More than 1,400 people have died. Four people have been arrested on suspicion of murder and arson after a man's body was found in a burnt-out house on the Isle of Wight. Crews were called to Cowes in the early hours of Friday morning. A senior government minister insists the public doesn't want a general election as we wait for a new prime minister. Andy Burnham could replace Sir Keir Starmer in the next few weeks. And Britain's George Russell has clinched his first win since the opening race of the F1 season with a victory at the Austrian Grand Prix. The Mercedes driver finished ahead of Max Verstappen with a championship leader Kimi Antonelli in third. That's the latest.
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7: Good evening, everyone. The temperature right now is 20 degrees, and this evening is going to be dry and sunny into the evening with some clear spells overnight and cloud increasing from the west towards dawn. Much cooler than recent nights. Rather breezy at first, but winds easing overnight. Minimum temperature 8 degrees Celsius.
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1: 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We started off the second hour of the show with two cracking songs. Gulabi Sari Anigali Lalilal, a remake by Tanishq Bagchi from the movie Dhamal 4, and Tarifa by Viredi, by Bacha and Karan from the movie Viredi Wedding. I have some amazing news and amazing reviews coming up today, because I'm going to be reviewing the movie Welcome. Welcome to the jungle. But before that, let me tell you what's happening in the world of Bollywood. Following the tragic death of a worker on the set of Sanjay Leela Bhansali's upcoming film Love and War, the Federation of Western Indian Cine Employees have demanded 50 lakh rupees in compensation and strictly protested to 16 to 18 hour shifts. And Pritham and Pedro actor Varshad Varsi revealed details on his packed 2026 schedule, starting with the premiere of his new series on July 3rd, which marks Rajkumar Hirani's son Veer Hirani's official acting debut. And Dhamal 4 and Golmaal 5 are heating up the landscape in comedy, because they are going to be going against each other in theatres immediately next month on the 10th of July. And filmmaker Rajkumar Hirani has sent fans into a frenzy by officially confirming that the long-awaited Munna Bhai MBBS 3 is definitely happening, and screen development has progressed. Don't forget, you can also get in touch with me via WhatsApp on the studio on 07703 403020. That is 07703 403020. Coming up next is a little bit of Mikappa G with the Dil Bole Hadippa. Keep it locked.

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1: The 2026 FIFA World Cup group stage concluded today with Argentina, Congo, Austria and Algeria all securing safe passage into the knockout phase. Algeria versus Austria is 3-3. Jordan versus Argentina is 1-3. Colombia versus Portugal is 0-0. Congo versus Uzbekistan is 3-1. And South Africa versus Canada is having a kickoff at the moment. Don't forget, you can also get your 15-minute free legal advice with our sponsors, Rack Law, if you mention the word Leica.
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1: Hello, namaskar, adas, sat sri akal. This is your dosane host, Jazzy J, and it's time for me to take you to the review of the amazing, the crazy, the pagal movie, Welcome to the Jungle. इतनी बड़ी स्टार कास्ट मैंने कभी किसी मूवी में अगर 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So, they employ these two characters, Paresh Rawal and Rajpal Yadav, to make a 2,000 crore flop movie. And because to do that flop movie, they hire all of these washed-up actors, Akshay Kumar, Sunil Shetty, Anil Kapoor, Nana Patekar, Jacqueline Fernandez, all the side characters as well, Johnny Lever, 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What happens in the end is gonna be keeping you on your toes. So I will say this, definitely watch it. There are so many references. Director Ahmed Khan has deserved credit to manage an ensemble of characters of different ages, like Raveena Tandon, Akshay Kumar, Nana Patekar, and they actually throw back some lines as well, like Yeda Anna, Arshad Varsi calls himself Majnu ka bhai Romeo. 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

0: is Dave Roger and Michael V. Is brought to you by Hearty Show from your 7 digital growth partner. 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
10: Pace Piri Piri is turning up the heat in Bolton. With grills fired up and ready to serve you flame-grilled Piri Piri favourites. Derby Street in Bolton. Pepe's Piri Piri. Definitely worth a visit.
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1: 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Here is Tip Tip Parsa Pani.

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2: From the Sky News Centre at 9, Ben Stokes has dramatically announced his international retirement. England's Test captain will step down at the end of the series decider against New Zealand at Trent Bridge. The news broke shortly before tea on the fourth day. The all-rounder says he feels a range of emotions.
3: There's relief, there's happiness, there's excitement, there's sadness, there's everything that you go through, I guess. But yeah, so all of those words I use there, I think sums it up pretty well.
2: England need 270 runs for victory, but are on 103 for 4 in their second innings. A child and a baby have been found alive 4 days after two major earthquakes in Venezuela. Rescue efforts continue, with tens of thousands of people still missing. 11 people have been killed after a plane carrying skydivers crashed in northeast France. Some of those on board had been bought the experience as a gift. The Princess of Wales has revealed she's completed the Three Peaks Challenge. It was to raise money for a cancer charity. Kate climbed the highest mountains in Scotland, England and Wales this weekend. Prince Harry is reported to be reconsidering bringing his family to the UK because he doesn't have police protection. The Duke of Sussex is due to come with Meghan and their two children, Archie and Lilibet, for an event marking a year until the Invictus Games. The King has offered to put them up at an unnamed royal residence. Di Davis is a former head of royal protection.
4: But common sense says he could come here without the usual hurrah. If they came quietly on a private plane and flew into a private airport, I think that would be the way forward. Their problem, in my humble opinion, is they want publicity all the time.
2: And the Austrian F1 Grand Prix has been won by George Russell. The British pole sitter finished ahead of Red Bull's Max Verstappen. Lewis Hamilton was in fifth. That's the latest from the Sky News Centre. I'm Leisha McKenna.
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5: Good afternoon, good evening everyone. The temperature right now is 20 degrees and it's going to be dry and sunny into the evening with clear spells overnight, cloud increasing from the west towards dawn, much cooler than recent nights, rather breezy at first but winds easing overnight, minimum temperature as 8 degrees Celsius.
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0: 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of Bate, there is some interesting stir-up news coming up from the world of Bollywood one more time, following allegations that he was physically assaulted and threatened over unpaid acting fees on the set of Paid Palki. Lapata ladies actor Satendra Soni has safely returned to Mumbai. The Bollywood trade union has formally backed Soni, demanding local police file an official FIR against the filmmakers. Pressure is mounting on the producers of Love and War. The Federation of Western Indian Cine Employees, the FWICE, exposed severe labor violations on set, stating crew members were forced to work 16 to 18 hour daily shifts. That's it from the world of Bollywood. Coming up next is a beautiful song from the movie Mohabbat A to start off the final hour of our show. Keep it locked.
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1: And the South Africa vs Canada FIFA World Cup round of 32 matches currently in progress, with the score being 0-0. The FIFA World Cup results today: Argentina 3, Jordan 1, Algeria 3, Australia 3, Congo 3, Uzbekistan 1, Colombia 0, Portugal 0. And upcoming World Round 2 fixtures are Brazil vs Japan on Monday at 6 p.m. BST. 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
10: It was just another day. 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